A lot of things rolling for that guy. Riley Green is on The Voice, got the new album out. Yeah, everything's going his way right now. Pepper Daniels with you. The 5 o'clock free ride is on the air. It's brought to us by Firestone Walker here tonight with Old Dominion.

0: There's Billy Currington and Good Directions on 98.1 KJUG, and we are on the 5 o'clock free ride brought to you by Firestone Walker. Remember, you can dig into the Sunday Gridiron Brunch at the Tap Room at Firestone Walker for great food Sundays for football, 10 a.m. to 4 on that brunch. I've told you how good their food is. Their mac and cheese finished third on Saturday, and it was just great. It was just great. Pepper here with you. I am checking out after today. Just FYI, I'm heading to Miami tomorrow, and we are going to get on a cruise ship Saturday and cruise down into the Atlantic, or into the Caribbean and the Atlantic. And looking forward to it. Very excited. We're very excited. I'm gonna put that that drink card. I call it my magic card. We'll put that to the test next week.
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0: Really cool new song from Carter Faith and Wyatt Flores called Nothing Better to Do on 98.1 KJUG. Clever. I love the way they wrote that song, the way it's structured and pieced together, kind of like talking back and forth to each other. Really, really good stuff. Two very good, promising, rising young stars in the country music format. We're on the 5 o'clock free ride here tonight, and you can see another one who's a great singer-songwriter we met yesterday here on the 5 o'clock free ride, Jordan Forer, Friday night, the after party at Avila Beach for the Cal Poly Breakaway Rodeo, and Saturday night's Corb Lund. 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

0: End of beer, bratwurst, and German music are more your speed. 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And that's your Central Coast community calendar.
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0: Hudson Westbrook and Painted You Pretty on 98.1 KJUG. And we're on the 5 o'clock free ride here tonight. Good Medicine presents Hudson Westbrook at Bina Robles Amphitheater. That show is October 10th. That's coming up very soon. And just announced today, Good Medicine presents adding a second show for Corey Kent at Barrel House. This doesn't happen very often around here. Second show being added, his Thursday, the 22nd of October show, nearly sold out. So they've added Friday, the 23rd, also at Barrel House, of course, back-to-back nights, and on sale immediately now, today. 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
0: 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And tomorrow, like today, 75 in the South County, 85 here in SLO, and low to mid-90s above the grade.

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Luke Combs and Rethink Some Things on 98.1 K-Jug. His latest there as we get you into your Jug Country Wednesday night with Hardy and the boys and MacArthur now. And the Eli Young Band boys are going to be here next weekend. They've got a new song coming up.

0: The Eli Young Band and Corey Kent on that one, too. Whiskey Told Ya, 98.1 K-Jug. And we've been telling you, the Eli Young Band is going to be here next weekend, October 4th on Sunday. And tickets are still available for that show. It's a Good Medicine Presents show. And we'll have a chance for you to win next week. I'll be on vacation, but Mandy will have them for you. And also, Corey Kent just added a second show officially today for October 23rd. So he's going to be at Barrel House on the 22nd, which is nearly sold out. And then adding Friday, October 23rd, and on sale immediately now. 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I'll be on vacation next week, but I'm going to be back in time to get up to Barrel House to see the Eli Young Band, one of my all-time favorite bands and favorite guys in the music business.
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2: I've got a story I think you're going to really, really like. You and your arts and crafts and all that good stuff that you're liking to do these days, especially in the fall. Here you go. Here's the headline. Ready? Turn a burlap sack into a cozy fall wreath.
3: I can't believe you're reading this story. I saw this story this morning. I thought, why is this in our news? This is goofy.
2: Specifically for you. That's why.
3: All right, I'll accept it.
2: Here we go, crafty people. Skip the pricey wreaths at the store. Make your own.
3: I hate this music to go with this.
2: Why, because it sounds old-timey?
3: Yes.
2: It is old-timey. Remaking your own wreath out of a burlap sack?
3: That's old-timey. I mean, I didn't like it.
2: Here you go. Step one, tie a 12-inch piece of twine to the wreath frame to make a hanging loop. Then wrap the frame with burlap, garland, and glue it in place. Cut 84 burlap squares. Nothing sounds more dreadful to me than cutting 84 burlap squares, although you may like that. Each, by the way, 5x5. Shape each square around a toilet paper roll to make a tube. Remove the roll after you form each loop. Glue the burlap rolls around the outside outer edge and inside edge of the wreath. Let it dry. Fluff the burlap. Hang your wreath. You know what that looks like to me when I see the picture of it?
3: What, Tom?
2: It looks like a burlap sack wreath.
3: It does. It's not cute.
2: It's
3: there
2: not
3: are a million
2: cute.
3: More like cute ideas out there. This is not a cute idea.
2: I got to be honest with you. It is not cute.
3: I do have quite a few. Saved posts and reels on Instagram for different wreaths. And it's just like this, but it's with fabric squares instead.
2: Okay.
3: You take a styrofoam thing.
2: Oh, here we go.
3: Lay like your fabric square on like the styrofoam wreath and you just poke holes in and then it ends up looking like this.
2: Like a little teddy flower petal or a bloom.
3: All over your wreath.
2: Wow.
3: So forget that burlap.
2: You could get your anger out and create a wreath at the same time. Yeah, boom, boom, stab,
3: I
2: stab.
3: I love this time of year
2: so
3: much. I love
2: Christmas. I love Christmas. And I'm buying you a gift. What a great idea. All right, coming up next, speaking of great ideas, cocktail hours right around the corner. Get your texts in on the Supercuts text line right now at 805-549-8698.
3: Leader of the peasants, what is happening right now? Why is Tom giving a tutorial on wreath making? I don't know. He's done lost his mind.
2: It's amazing, isn't it? I would say it's the new Tom, but...
3: leave this one.
2: I'm just saying.
3: To others.
2: It's the new Tom. Happy-go-lucky,
3: carefree.
2: I do
3: appreciate your...
2: Embracing... Enthusiasm?
3: Yes, right. I do. I appreciate you trying with
2: there
3: that
2: you
3: one,
2: go.
3: Though.
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0: That is Dry Spell from Kacey Musgraves on 98.1 KJUG. And she's got a new video out, too, for her song Mexican Honey. And neither Mexican Honey nor Dry Spell, although Dry Spell's kind of subtle and, you know, what's the word I'm looking for? Subliminal. Subtle and subliminal. Neither video, though, is really suitable for work. So be careful watching those videos at work. Kacey Musgraves killing it on her latest. So good. And my favorite Morgan Wallen song before that, still my favorite. I don't care how many songs he releases. Seven Summers. I love that song. And before that, Tom and Becky's AM in the PM. A little bit of their show from this morning. 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
1: Harvest has been completed, and this year marks the 35th vintage for winemaker and owner Eric Hickey, and we're celebrating at Leticia. 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

0: Medicine and Megan Maroney, 98.1 KJAG. Pepper Daniels here. Before I go, quick check of that poll question for you, brought to you by Be Right There Heating and Air. Where do you do your grocery shopping? Bonds, Trader Joe's, Aldi's, Grocery Outlet, Food for Less, the other for me would be Ralph's. Ralph's is near my house. Ralph's in the house. And Trader Joe's. Yeah, Trader Joe's. Can't not go to Trader Joe's. It's just the way it is. But can't get everything I need at Trader Joe's. So I always have to go to one of the others, and it's almost always Ralph's.
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0: 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Mostly clear, lows around 60, 75 in the South County tomorrow, 85 in Slo, and low to mid-90s in the North County. That's going to do it for me. I'm Pepper Daniels. Mandy's in next. I am on vacation. I will see you in October after I get off my Caribbean cruise ship for the next couple of weeks. Cheers.

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It is Stella Lefty in Boston, 98.1 at K-Jug. Mandy here checking in for this Wednesday night. How you doing, Jug Country? Hope your week's going well. We've had some interesting developments over the last couple of days. We've added a second show to Corey Kent at Barrel House Brewing Company. We've also got Dasha coming back to Slow for a special stream event thing happening at the Madonna Inn. We're going to talk about all that and more. First, back to Zach Brown Band. It's colder weather.

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0: That is Dasha with Memo 98.1 KJUG. I am Mandy. Dasha has been quite the busy girl, not only releasing a brand new song and a music video for her song 82 Chevy, but she is having a special performance at the Madonna Inn next Wednesday. 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
3: 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The Greyhounds will host the Pirates this Friday night and play their final non-conference game at Arroyo Grande on October 2nd. The Pirates are struggling with a 1-4 record and have lost four games in a row. Meanwhile, the Greyhounds are sporting a 3-1 record and will welcome the Santa Ynez Pirates to Memorial Stadium this Friday night with kickoff scheduled for 7 o'clock. Calling the game will be Roger Bland and Joey Davis.
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98.1 K-Chug welcomes the 6th annual Cal Poly Rodeo Beach Breakaway at Avila Beach, September 24th, 25th, and 26th. 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

0: 98.1 K Jug with Cody Jinx and Know It All. It is Mandy, and we're going to be getting back to the beach this weekend for Cal Poly's Breakawave Rodeo, a rodeo right on the beach. Now, we've got Friday and Saturday's rodeos all sold out, but you can still get tickets to Thursday night's rodeo. That's tomorrow night, the Kimes Million Dollar Breakaway Roping Event, where limited tickets still available. After parties happening Friday and Saturday night. Friday night's going to be with Jordan Four, and you can check out the interview with him and Pepper Daniels over on the KJUG app. Saturday night is going to be with Corb Lunge. Now, you can still get tickets to the after parties. Can't go to the rodeo, but you can go to the after party. And isn't that the cool part anyway? You get those links over on the KJUG app or jugcountry.com. Just looks under the concerts page for you to get tickets to either Jordan Four or Corb Lunge.
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0: better that way. Charles Wilson Godwin with Luke Combs. I'm Mandy, and if life would be better if you had some tickets in your hands, well, we got Tyler Halverson coming to the Club Car Bar in Templeton this Friday night. 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Pepper Daniels is going to be on a boat, so that means that I get to help give away some of Tyler Halverson tickets. 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It's on his In Defense of Drinking tour, hitting the Club Car Bar. 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

I hope you've heard the good news. That's Corey Kent, his latest with Empty Words on 98.1 at KJUG. I am Mandy, and Corey Kent's going to be at the Bear House Brewing Company on Saturday, October 22nd. Now, if you're stressing because you're still waiting to get your tickets, I don't know why you're waiting. You should get them now. You can also get tickets to his show Sunday, October 23rd. They have added a second show for Corey Kent at Barrel House. Limited tickets left for Saturday. If you want to secure those right now, hit up the links over on the KJUG app, or you will be able to get some tickets for Sunday, October 23rd. Again, thanks to our friends over at Good Medicine Presents for adding another concert to the books. And get your tickets, and we'll see you there at Barrel House. Justin Moore now. Here's Time's Ticking.

something to lose. Stella Lefty and Vincent Mason on 98.1 at KJUG. It is Mandy, and we're taking a quick look at the Jug Poll now, brought to you by Be Right There Heating and Air. 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What store specifically do you often shop for groceries? 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

0: Casey England living that lake life on 98.1 at KJUG. It is Mandy, and I hope you didn't miss seeing Casey England and the guys in the band perform over the summer. They played several different spots throughout the Central Coast, and you can always check out their schedule of where they're going to be performing next, because you need to see them live. This is a local guy that's got a lot of talent and doing big things, so definitely check him out. Speaking of lake and bodies of water, we're going to be heading out to the beach this weekend for the Cal Poly Breakaway Rodeo. Now, you can't go to the Friday and Saturday rodeos because, well, they're sold out. But you can get tickets for tomorrow night's rodeo while they are available. And you can get tickets to the Friday and Saturday after rodeo concerts. Friday's after rodeo concert going to be with Jordan Four. Saturday with Corb Lund. Hit up the KJUG app or jugcountry.com for the links. But it's a rodeo on the beach. How do you beat that? Join us, grab your tickets to the after parties, and we'll see you there either at tomorrow's rodeo, maybe even Friday or Saturday if you've secured your tickets, and also get those ticket links to the after parties.
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0: 98.1 K-Jug message in a bottle from Jody Messina. My name is Mandy, and there's getting a great deal at a yard sale, and then there's hitting the jackpot. A $30 estate sale fine could turn into a $250,000 payday for one Michigan treasure hunter. The buyer bought a $30 painting and noticed the signature Abercrombie 51 in the corner. Experts later confirmed it was a long-lost work by famed Chicago surrealist Gertrude Abercrombie. The painting titled Alderman Merriam's Shells had been in the same family for about 75 years after reportedly being given to a doctor in exchange for a medical procedure back in 1952. It's now headed back to auction works, expected to sell for between $150,000 to $250,000. So two thoughts I have on this. First, the name Abercrombie didn't originate from the clothing store Abercrombie and Fitch. All right, well, I know that now. Two, how did this person even know that this painting was worth more than the $30 that they paid for it? I mean, that has got to be, one, a lucky find. What is the, if there's something that you've found at a garage sale that's worth way, way more, I want to know about it. I'm not a huge garage sale person myself, only because I think from childhood we had like 2 to 3 a year, and I'm just so sick of garage sales that I just don't personally go to them. But maybe I should, because, well, my retirement could possibly be in one of these garage sales.
1: Fall, proving that you look fabulous in burnt orange and camo. 98.1 K-Jug.
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5: 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The Greyhounds will host the Pirates this Friday night and play their final non-conference game at Arroyo Grande on October 2nd. The Pirates are struggling with a 1-4 record and have lost 4 games in a row. Meanwhile, the Greyhounds are sporting a 3-1 record and will welcome the Santa Ynez Pirates to Memorial Stadium this Friday night with kickoff scheduled for 7 o'clock. Calling the game will be Roger Bland and Joey Davis.
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south of San Ynez. Zach Top. It's 98.1 AK Joe with Mandy hanging out for a Wednesday night. Got some Kit Moore coming up. Also, Cody Johnson. Right now, it's Eric Church with Hell of a View. Yeah.

At work, in traffic, or avoiding actual human interaction? Yeah, us too. 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

0: killing me with Parker McCollum on 98.1 at KJUG. I am Mandy, and if there are people out there that have not been to a concert yet this year, you're killing me with that information. We got to get some tickets in your hands. We have Country Music Hall of Famer Marty Stewart and his fabulous superlatives coming to the Fremont Theater on October 1st. They are going to be bringing that country roots and rockabilly type of sound. You can text the word Marty to the KJUG Supercast text line to get in on tickets. 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Again, that's Marty to 805-549-8698.
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0: Rain, Wade Bowen on 98.1 at KJUG. I'm Mandy, and I wonder if Tom will be open to me dropping in some country alternatives for the morning show when I join him as a co-host. If you haven't heard, Becky's going out of town next week. Tom's going to be out of town next week. So, and Pepper's out of town. So that means Mandy gets to get here at the station at 5 o'clock in the morning. And as compensation, I think I should be allowed to play some of that alternative Texas country that you know that I love. But that will be discussed on a later date. But I am excited to say that I will be joining the morning shows for a few days just to make sure that the proper buttons are pushed while Tom is going to be broadcasting from wherever he's going to be at. And if you're just missing Tom and Becky, just a little extra reminder that they are in podcast form, and you can check the Jug Country highlights of the morning show over on the KJUG app. It's on Spotify, Apple Podcast, or through the app itself. 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

0: told you that from Tucker Wetmore, 98.1 KJUG. It is Mandy. And the big buzz of the country music scene is that Ella Langley and Tucker Wetmore have been spotted together. Now, I did hear rumors that Tucker Wetmore and Ella Langley have been hanging out. They were posting different pictures on their social medias of vacation spots, and it happened to be like the same vacation spot, I believe, somewhere on a Caribbean island or something. But now they have been spotted together in Nashville. So new couple alert, Ella Langley and Tucker Wetmore. And you know what? I'm all for it.
1: They call it fall because the leaves fall. That's the best we could do, Jug Country.
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0: KKJGFM, San Luis Obispo. Wake up with Tom and Becky in the morning.
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1: The Chalk Mountain Golf Course, Colony Mortgage, and Kenneth Heating and Air brings you this Atascadero Greyhound football update.
2: While the Atascadero Greyhounds were idle last Friday night, the Santa Ynez Pirates, the Greyhounds' next opponent, lost to Arroyo Grande 41-7. The Greyhounds will host the Pirates this Friday night and play their final non-conference game at Arroyo Grande on October 2nd. The Pirates are struggling with a 1-4 record and have lost four games in a row. Meanwhile, the Greyhounds are sporting a 3-1 record and will welcome the Santa Ynez Pirates to Memorial Stadium this Friday night with kickoff scheduled for 7 o'clock. Calling the game will be Roger Bland and Joey Davis.
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2: Good morning with your Central Coast headlines. I'm Ben Hayes. Pismo Beach has owned the Chapman Estate since Clifford Chapman donated it to the city in his trust 13 years ago. KSBY says after more than a decade, the city is giving it back to the Chapman Estate Foundation. The estate is a placement for the local community to gather and enjoy the grounds. After 2 years of deliberation and legal hurdles, Silas Clark, the city's assistant city manager, says they're set to close escrow by the end of this month. State funding will support 5 projects across San Luis Obispo County, including the Hearst Ranch Trail at San Simeon, a Salinas River conservation study, and a new dining facility at the El Camino Homeless Organization's Paso Robles campus. Senator John Laird announced the funding, which was secured through the 2026-27 state budget. Reporter Dina Kodiak says abortion rights groups are criticizing Governor Gavin Newsom for vetoing a bill that would have expanded protections for abortion providers and added new protections for gender-affirming care in California.
3: The bill, AB 2164, would have made it a law that California won't extradite doctors or others who help provide abortions to patients from states where abortion is restricted. It would have put into law Newsom's 2022 executive order, which protects providers of abortion care. Current protections remain through the executive order, but future governors could change them.
2: Reporter Matt Mattinson says the Education Department is announcing FAFSA forms for the 2027-28 school year are open for students. The earliest the forms have been made available.
4: The forms, which usually opened October 1st, had a few messy starts under the Biden administration while the White House made reforms to the applications, leaving both schools and students in a crunch for time. Improvements to this year's applications include clearer language, an easier renewal process, and the ability to invite contributors via text.
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0: All right, taking a look at traffic now. According to the California Highway Patrol, the 101 now flowing smoothly both directions. Obviously, lots going on yesterday, but we'll talk about that a little bit later on this morning with the fire and the gray. But right now, everything looks to be good to go. No problems. Weather today, sunny and nice. Paso Robles going to get to 94. San Luis Obispo, 84. Arroyo Grande, 78. Santa Maria should hit 82. 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

0: 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Ladies and gentlemen, please welcome your hosts for this morning, Tom Cafuri and Becky Kingman.
1: My wife and I have a good friend who got divorced about 6 months ago, and neither of us had seen him since his divorce. I went golfing with him last week, first time I'd seen him since then. I get back from golf, and my wife goes, "How's Gary?" I don't know. "I thought you were going golfing with Gary today." "Oh, I did. You don't know how he's doing?" "I never really came up." "Did you ask me to ask him that?" "No, I thought maybe you would think to ask him that." "I didn't think of that." "Well, is he dating anyone?" "How would I know something like that?" "You were in the same golf cart for 4 hours, and you don't know if he's dating anyone?" "I know he's got a new driver."
2: Oh, fuck, my phone died.
3: Fire.
2: Maybe Chuck on the radio?
3: Say this.
4: Oh my god.
5: Oh my god, dude.
2: Bro, this is so overplayed.
5: I don't get the hype around Ella Langley, bro.
2: Honestly, I could never be an Ella fella.
5: Dude, this song's been out for 8 months. Put it to bed.
2: Put it to sleep.
5: Rest in peace, Choosing Texas. Boy.
2: I could not listen to her another second if I tried.
5: This sucks.
2: I'm over this shit. I hate it. Just when I thought I got him to fall in love with Tennessee.
6: She's so catchy.
5: It's not that catchy, man. Come on. Should've known better than to take him back to Adelaide.
2: Let her in, Nicholas.

0: boobs away.
1: Fat broads and horse-faced lesbians.
2: Are you sick of that song?
3: No.
2: I'm not either.
3: No.
2: Not even a little bit, really.
3: The joke is still funny because I'm not sick of it at all.
2: I don't know. That's weird.
3: I know. All right. Come on.

0: Welcome on in, Junk Country. It's Thursday, September 24th. We got a fun show today. Cell phones. Oh, I can't wait to talk about your husband, Jeff.
1: What?
0: He has to be absolutely thrilled with the news this morning from Aldi, the grocery store.
1: Oh. Oh.
0: That's your husband.
1: I don't know if who Aldi paid to be in the news every day. I'm actually not thrilled by that.
0: Oh, because you're not going to see him. You're not going to see him for a month and a half.
1: I just don't want to have to hear about it.
0: You will hear
1: every
0: about
1: time
0: it.
1: I go to Trader Joe's.
0: Every single time. Mm. He'd be like, what are you doing, sweetheart? All right, we'll get there.
1: He's going to try and tell me to go to Aldi.
0: He is. You're going to have to drive to Roy Glendy.
1: I'm not going
0: to
1: do it.
0: I'm not going to live like this. Magic Mountain, meat, donuts, depression food, scars, beans, old singers, Bloody Marys, trivia today.
1: Oh.
0: And yes.
1: Really?
0: Yes.
1: Hold on.
0: And Ella and a fella named Tucker.
1: Okay.
0: Who Becky and I are trying to figure out who the hell he is.
1: I think I have it figured out-ish now.
0: Okay. All right. Well, that is good because between all the Hudsons and the Tuckers.
1: Could have been Hudson.
0: It could have been Hudson Tucker.
1: More. I don't know.
0: It could have been Tucker Hudson Wetmore. I don't know. Somebody help me out. Somebody pick a name. And of course, Junk Country, your texts on the Supercuts text line, 805-549-8698. I said we're going to talk about Bloody Marys. Creston, Lisa the realtor from Creston's coming in today. She says she's bringing Bloody Marys.
1: Don't bring me a Bloody Mary, Lisa. There's
0: are we not drinking
1: a
0: today?
1: Chance in this world that I'm drinking a Bloody Mary today. I
0: are
1: appreciate
0: we drinking?
1: It, but.
0: I didn't know today was a drinking day.
1: I got to get through my coffee.
0: We may be drinking today, is all I'm saying.
1: I am not drinking today. Thank you, Lisa.
0: I may start drinking at 9.
1: Do you think Lisa's going to come in here like woohooing with Bloody Marys in her hand?
0: Oh, yeah.
1: For sure.
0: Lisa, the realtor from Creston? She's going to come in hot today. She is going to be coming in hot. And Creston, get ready. We'll talk to her about that. So let's go. You said Ella. I said Ella.
1: Well, apparently I have trivia to do, so.
0: Yes, you do. Hey, get to that, but let's. Okay, this is Ella and Morgan Wallen. We know Ella and Morgan. This is them here, all right?

0: Jake, John, with Tom and Becky. Good morning. Okay, so there's Ella and Morgan Wallen. I can't love you anymore. Today, the story is that Ella Langley is dating Tucker Wetmore. Now, if you're a little bit confused, it's okay. I'm confused. Becky's a little confused. Like, it's okay. There's so many Tuckers and Hudsons and Westmore and Westbrook. I'm trying to keep track. So I actually looked it up. Tucker Wetmore. Name a song.
1: Brunette.
0: Yes. Yes, that's a Tucker Wetmore song. Yes. Can you name another? Okay. Let me switch. Hudson Westbrook. Can you name a song? We just played it. We just played it before Ella painted you pretty.
1: Yeah, no.
0: Which one? Which one was just at Vina Robles? No. Which one's coming up?
1: Okay, but Tucker Wetmore was just at Vina Robles in August.
0: Okay.
1: August 22nd.
0: Okay. And then Hudson Westbrook, he's coming up in concert at Vina? And who in the hell is this guy? Tyler Halverson.
1: You know who that is. Come on.
0: Halverson. Okay. Anyway, I'm sorry it's getting a little bit confusing with the names in country music right now. But here's the story. That was Ella and Morgan. Ella's dating Tucker Wetmore, not Hudson Westbrook.
1: Or Tyler Halverson.
0: Or Tyler. Right, right.
1: Remember, he's this one.
0: Oh, yeah, he is that.
1: We had that lesson the other day.
0: We did learn a valuable lesson in life. You're right. Anyway, I don't know. Hudson Westbrook also sober and painted you pretty, I said, and House Again was a big one. But Tucker Wetmore, Brunette, remember that song 3-2-1? That's him.
1: Okay.
0: I don't know. At that point, I'm out. Like, you know, go to Spotify, figure out all the songs that they sing.
1: Anyway, you know what Tucker Wetmore looks like?
0: Tucker Wetmore.
1: Yeah.
0: Who's dating Ella Langley's boyfriend
1: now? Do you
0: know
1: what he looks like?
0: No, show me immediately. Okay. He is Riley Green squared.
1: So someone just texted that in, and I saw the exact same comment last night on Instagram, so this must be a thing. But someone just texted in, Tucker Wetmore is the Timu, Riley Green, and Morgan Wallen hybrid. And I saw someone else say the exact same thing last night. A couple people actually said.

0: that's, you know.
1: That must be the thing.
0: That's the thing. That's rude, though, you guys. Why does he have to be Riley Green, Morgan Wallen? Why can't he just be...
1: Why does he have to have a fireman's mustache?
0: Why does he have to have a stupid name?
1: Why does he have a dumb name and a square jaw and a fireman's mustache?
0: I mean, do we think that the people who are mean about him are a little jealous, though?
1: Maybe.
0: He does have a fireman's mustache.
1: He does. I didn't make it up. Okay, if I had to ask you, how old do you think Ella Langley is?
0: Listen, I told you last night when I found out they were dating, I was like, I'm doing a lot of things. That's why I knew he was at Vienna Robles in August, and I believe August 22nd. She is 27, he is 26.
1: 27, 26, and August 22nd.
0: Yes.
1: That's so much. That was a month ago.
0: Philly's
1: the 24th of September. Okay. Okay.
0: His birthday, by the way? November 5th, 1999.
1: That's stupid. That's stupid.
0: Why is that stupid? 1999?
1: That's so young.
0: She was born May 3rd, 1999. And she's 27. So he's going to be 27 coming up. So for a few months, they'll be the same age.
1: Okay.
0: Got it?
1: Yep.
0: Okay.
1: They're both 27.
0: Ish.
1: And she is on top of the world, and he looks like Riley Green and Morgan Wallen.
0: Someone
1: had a
0: just
1: baby.
0: Said he was 5'7". He's 6'1". It says right here his height is 6'1".
1: No, she might be 5'7".
0: This says Tucker Wetmore is 6'1".
1: Yeah.
0: Jealous. Don't be jealous.
1: Right. Right. Sorry, Ella fellas. He's not 5'7".
0: She's 5'6".
1: Okay, so I was close. He's taller than she is. She's older than he is. Are we all clear? We are trying to sort out country music right now. It's a little bit tough. Not going to lie.
0: Incognito Tammy said, so there's supposed to be something between Riley and Tucker. Tucker has a new song that is about his last girlfriend cheating on him with Riley. So then there's also like Riley Green and Megan Roney, and they're always fighting and releasing songs about each other. Riley Green.
1: Wait, I'm sorry. I didn't hear that story. So Tucker Wetmore's
0: Incognito Tammy
1: ex-girlfriend left
0: cheated
1: Tucker
0: on him
1: Wetmore for Riley Green.
0: And did Ella Langley also date Riley Green?
1: Ah, there's a lot going on. I think we need to do like a
0: because I know that
1: who kissed who.
0: The Megan Maroney thing, I think that had to do with Ella Langley, though. Like, I think maybe
1: I kind of think you're right.
0: The word is that he was like left Megan Maroney or maybe cheated on her with Ella Langley.
1: Yeah.
0: And then Tucker Wetmore's girlfriend.
1: You guys are messy.
0: Nashville people are getting messy.
1: You guys are getting messy down here. And Megan Maroney is very blonde. And Ella Langley is very brunette.
0: And then, get this. Tucker Wetmore's song is brunette, where he has to find himself a brunette.
1: Yes.
0: She has to be 5'5". So maybe he hated his blonde girlfriend because of Riley Green.
1: Right. With Megan Maroney.
0: Messy.
1: I don't know.
0: Way messy.
1: I need a bingo card. It's time. Need a bingo card. What do they call those, a Venn, like a Venn diagram?
0: Hold on.
1: Do you know what I'm talking about? Those things that, right, it's this is to this, and this is to this, and then the this led to this.
0: Hold on.
1: Okay.
0: Say words for a minute.
1: All right, words. I'm saying words. Marty Stewart's in town. Tyler Halverson's in town.
0: Okay.
1: Cal Poly's Breakaway Rodeo's happening this weekend.
0: Keep going.
1: More?
0: Okay. No, I have a lot here. ChatGPT, you're going to have to give me 2 minutes of your time.
1: You went
0: to ChatGPT? I asked ChatGPT to summarize the drama between Riley Green, Megan Maroney, Ella Langley, and Tucker Wetmore. Okay, the Riley Green.
1: I'm sorry, this one.
0: Okay. Riley Green and Ella Langley blew up together with their 2024 duet, You Look Like You Love Me. Their chemistry was so convincing that fans immediately started assuming they were dating. Both of them had said they were not a couple. Ella said they were just good friends. He joked she was too smart to date him. But because they performed together, won awards, and have great chemistry, the dating rumors never went away.
1: Okay.
0: Megan Maroney entered the picture.
1: Blonde. Here we go.
0: Blonde.

0: Riley was linked to Megan Maroney, and they went to St. Bart's in 2025. And I remember that because they were both posting Instagram pictures, and everyone was like, oh, you're in the same place. Okay.
1: Right.
0: Okay, so the ChatGPT fans noticed that Riley and Megan appeared to be posting photos from the same place, and that's what I remember.
1: Yeah.
0: There was the infamous sunglass photo where fans thought Megan could be seen in his sunglasses, which he later deleted and then reposted. They were later spotted together in his hometown in Alabama.
1: All right.
0: Neither confirmed they were a couple, and Riley said in March 2025 he was single.
1: Okay.
0: And this is where fan speculation took over. I'm kind of summarizing here.
1: Yeah,
0: Riley had been linked to Ella and then apparently to Megan, and people created a country music love triangle narrative, okay?
1: Okay.
0: Then things got awkward at the 2025 CMAs. Riley and Ella won that award for You Look Like You Love Me.
1: Right.
0: Megan was in the audience. The camera panned to her during the moment, and that sent everyone totally crazy.
1: Okay. All right.
0: No solid evidence that Megan and Ella had beef, though, okay?
1: All right.
0: So then Megan put everything into a song. In her 2026 album, Cloud 9, everyone went crazy because she did that one who was like, "Who hurt you?" That song. Okay.
1: Yes.
0: And she, let's see here. Okay. Megan said before the album came out, the song told the story bar for bar, and that she had said everything she needed to say in the song. So then fans interpreted references to Alabama, a vacation, and being warned about a man's reputation as clues pointing to Riley. There's also Wish I Didn't, which fans have connected to Riley because of references to his reputation and his song Make It Rain. Now Tucker Wetmore. Okay.
1: Here we go.
0: Tucker Wetmore dated Brianna Ferringer, who's a Nashville influencer and model who appeared in his Wind Up Missing You video. In 2025, she showed up at the CMAs as Riley Green's date. Riley called her a friend.
1: The internet
0: noticed it was his ex with Riley Green.
1: Yeah.
0: Then Tucker released Proving Me Right. Fans immediately speculated the song was about Brianna and her relationship with Riley. Tucker never confirmed that, though. When asked the meaning, he essentially said his songs come from real life, but didn't identify the person involved. Okay. Now, as of September 23rd, yesterday, TMZ reporting that Ella Langley and Tucker Wetmore are dating. They were photographed together leaving the Nashville Songwriter Awards.
1: Yeah.
0: Blib, blib, blib, blib, blib. But then Megan Maroney also came out and said, yes, for sure, that song was about Riley Green. And then Riley Green posted something, like some song that he was like, people assumed was like firing back at that Megan. And this isn't ChatGPT, this is just what I'm remembering. Firing back at her, and then he was like, no, that wasn't really about her. I was going to release that song anyway. So you're all caught up.
1: Okay. Last question.
0: Yeah.
1: Who's this Brianna Chicken Finger?
0: No, that's Brianna Chicken Fry was dating
1: the
0: other
1: Zach
0: one.
1: Brian.
0: Yes.
1: Yeah. I'm so...
0: This is Brianna Ferringer.
1: I'm so far back in my love triangles here. I'm still thinking of Chicken Finger.
0: There you go.
1: Okay. If you can figure it out, good luck to you. There's no jug pull today.
0: Kind of fun.
1: I think it was. If there was a jug pull, it would be really simple. And brought to you by Be Right There.
0: Oh,
1: wait. There.
0: A little bit of localness brought into it.
1: Oh.
0: This unnamed person who said that Tucker was like 5'7".
1: Yeah.
0: Said Tucker said he was done dirty by a blonde when he was at Vina Robles Amphitheater. It's Brianna.
1: Is not Megan, though. Brianna.
0: No, he had nothing to do with her.
1: Brianna. Yeah. Okay.
0: Ferringer is very, very blonde.
1: Look at her. She is 100% blonde. You did him dirty.
0: You did that.
1: You did it, Brianna. We all know now. There you have it. We can quit. We can end the show today. We've straightened it all out. Nashville's love. It's what's after a triangle? A quad something?
0: Trivia is coming up.
1: Okay.
0: That's a clue for you.
1: That is next on the Chug.
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1: I'm not really a morning person.
0: You've done the hardest part.
1: I hate waking up early.
0: Now the rest of the morning is easy.
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0: KJ with Tom and Becky. Good morning.
1: You got into Harvard Law?
0: Right.
2: What, like it's hard?
0: Right. It's actually Columbia, but it was still Ivy League. It's fine. It is time for trivia. Let me display my Ivy League education. Play along, Jug Country. Here we go.
2: Okay.
0: So the hard today, is it easy today? What do you think?
3: Middle of the road.
0: Okay, how many questions?
3: 17.
0: So can I get 8 and 8 is 16, 9 and 9 is 8? Can I get 9?
3: I think so.
0: All right.
3: Okay.
0: The goal's 9. Here we go.
3: Question 1.
0: Yeah.
3: In the movie The Wizard of Oz, what are Dorothy's slippers made of?
0: Ruby red sparkle diamonds? Rubies!
3: Yes!
0: Rubies!
3: Gosh, I was getting nervous for a second.
0: I know. I know.
3: Which studio made the first fully computer animated feature movie?
0: Disney. Walt Disney Studios.
3: No. Pixar.
0: No.
3: Yeah, I'm sorry.
0: You're telling me the black and white of Snow White and the apple and the thing that wasn't the first animated?
3: Oh, my God. Okay. No.
0: I thought in your mind you knew
3: that the computer animated.
0: Okay.
3: No.
0: I missed that.
3: No, you didn't. No, you didn't.
0: I missed it.
3: No, you didn't. It was Pixar. It was Toy Story in 1995.
0: Yeah, I would have got that.
3: You didn't.
0: If I would have paid attention to computer, I would have got it. I got it right.
3: Who provided?

0: the voice of Darth Vader? I have to say all questions like this.
1: Yes. James Earl Jones.
0: Good job.
1: Thank you.
0: What is the highest female singing voice called?
1: Alto. That would be an alto.
0: Soprano.
1: No.
0: The soprano is the really high one. Alto is kind of like...
1: I thought it was like A.
0: No.
1: A, you know, like A is the first letter of the alphabet. Okay.
0: Do arteries carry blood toward the heart or away from it?
1: Trick question. Both.
0: No.
1: Some go in, some go out.
0: No.
1: I know my heart valves.
0: It's away.
1: I'd call BS on that.
0: I don't care. This is trivia.
1: Okay.
0: I don't know these answers. I just have them here, okay? I don't come up with these
1: questions. Does my
0: questions
1: answer
0: and
1: seem
0: answers.
1: Right, though?
0: No. Like some, well, I thought you girls? Asked me that the other day with, like, the fifth grader question. There was something there.
1: Well, like, one some of your blood's red.
0: Listen,
1: some of it's
0: we're just
1: blue.
0: Going with this.
1: Okay.
0: What right. causes the tides?
1: The ocean.
0: No, the
1: God.
0: Moon's gravity.
1: God. God does. Really.
0: It's the moon's gravity.
1: That's what I said.
0: What is the hardest substance in the human body? What?
1: I was going to say titanium, but it's not in the human body. The hardest substance in the human body is bone.
0: Tooth enamel.
1: Then how is it that your tooth enamel comes off?
0: I don't know.
1: As you age and brush your teeth?
0: I don't know.
1: Okay, all right.
0: Which country is shaped like a boot?
1: Italy.
0: Yes.
1: Totally nailed that.
0: I knew you'd get that one. What California island,
1: Catalina,
0: notorious for other reasons, was occupied for over a year in 1969 and 1970 by activists associated with the American Indian movement? I knew this one. I would have known this.
1: So is it up? Is it Northern California then?
0: That doesn't matter.
1: I only know. I really only know one California island, okay. Catalina.
0: Okay, so that's not the answer.
1: So it's got to be something up north.
0: So it's Alcatraz. And I just did a tour of Alcatraz.
1: Okay.
0: So, yeah.
1: Okay. I know, too.
0: Yep. There you go.
1: I'll give myself credit for that.
0: Well, you don't get it. What is the smallest American state by land? Land.
1: Little teeny tiny wussy.
0: Little tiny teeny tiny wussy tub. State.
1: Yeah. Little tiny wussy. That would be one of those in the East Coast, upper northeast of one of those two.
0: By land.
1: Yeah. No, one of those two. One of the it's like this
0: Pick
1: and
0: one.
1: Like that.
0: Hurry up.
1: Like the Delawares.
0: The Delawares of the United States.
1: The
0: you are very close. It was Rhode Island.
1: That's what I
0: yes,
1: said. Yeah, that's what I
0: would have
1: it.
0: Been with you on that. Where I'd have been like, it's one of
1: it's one of that
0: them.
1: One.
0: I don't know.
1: Yeah.
0: Okay. The biggest U.S. state by area is...
1: Texas. No. No.
2: Ooh.
1: I was going to say Alaska. Oh, crap. Which one is it? It's one of those two, isn't it?
0: Just pick your answer. You have 3 seconds. Before I mark you as wrong.
1: Texas?
0: Three.
1: Texas.
0: It's Alaska.
1: Damn it,
0: I'm
1: Ella
0: so sorry.
1: Lately, I hate you. Choose Alaska. Don't choose Ella. Texas, Ella.
0: Which is the last state to be part of the United States?
1: That's got to be Hawaii.
0: Mm-hmm.
1: It is a hopped on at the end. Like, hey, look at us.
0: It was Hawaii. Good job.
1: We're pretty.
0: Right. Which of Shakespeare's plays is Taylor Swift's song Love Story about?
1: It's got to be Hamlet.
0: No, Romeo and
1: no,
0: Juliet.
1: No, it's Romeo and Juliet.
0: Oh,
1: that's
0: well,
1: I was
0: no,
1: right.
0: You didn't get that right.
1: I was there. I got it right.
0: Who was the first U.S. president to appear on television?
1: One of those FDR people.
0: Pick one.
1: Roosevelt's.
0: You got to pick one.
1: FDR.
0: Yes.
1: Thank you. Winner.
0: Which planet is known as the Blue Planet?
1: Jupiter. Rhymes with Blue-per-ter, so I will go with Jupiter.
0: Earth.
1: What?
0: Yeah.
1: What? Doesn't make any sense.
0: Which geometric shape has 4 equal sides and 4 right angles?
1: Here we go. A square.
0: Yes.
1: Yes. Nailed it.
0: Last one. What is Prince Harry's official first name?
1: I'll say. William.
0: That's his brother.
1: Okay, so wait. Give me a second.
0: You're
1: going
0: to hate the answer to this.
1: Okay. Who am I looking for?
0: Prince Harry's
1: Prince Harry.
0: Official first name.
1: Prince. Prince Charles.
0: It's the dad.
1: Charles. Harry Charles.
0: It was Henry.
1: Henry Harry?
0: No, I don't even think Harry's part of his name. I think his name is Henry and they call him Harry.
1: Unbelievable. Unbelievable.
0: Well, that's what happens when you get all
1: I know.
0: Drinking and red.
1: Right. Who's my mom? My sister?
0: You got 6 out of 17.
1: I got 9. I win.
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0: Shall we tell me, Becky, good morning. We were talking about this, I don't know, 2 weeks ago something, but here we go again. Old rockers can't do it anymore. And I blame me. I blame people my age and above. Stop buying tickets. Rod Stewart's 157 years old. He can't even stand up. Lionel Richie's falling down on stage and needs a thing to help him to breathe. And here are the Beach Boys. First of all, the Beach Boys haven't been a band for like 30 years. They split. They hate each other. There's two Beach Boys. Now, whatever's left of the Beach Boys, they've canceled their tour for the fall because no reason was given. I know why. I'll tell you why. Because you're 192 years old.
1: Buddies.
0: Stop it. You're the Beach Boys. You don't have enough money at this stage of your life, Al Jardine. You don't have enough at this point. And that, who's the other, the head guy, the Brian? Oh, man, what a terrible human. I know I said it. I'm sorry. Brian Wilson.
1: I don't have enough knowledge or inside information on the Beach Boys to, why is he a terrible human?
0: Oh, well, I know firsthand because he came to the fair 1 year and he was a terrible human. It's like, stop. Anyway, so I don't know who the lead singer is, the Beach Boys anymore. I really don't even care. I just see that they've canceled their tour because they're so old. I don't want to see it anymore. Nobody, stop buying tickets to go see elderly rock stars. It's done. It's over. Too much. So anyway, sorry if you had Beach Boys tickets. Oh,

0: we're not going to go out this fall. Whatever. Get yourself an oxygen tank and go to the mailbox and cash your checks. And don't come at me, Beach Boys fans. They're right up there with the Beatles as being very overrated.
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1: The South County is Jug Country.

0: It is K-Jug with Tom and Becky. Good morning. 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
4: Good morning with your Central Coast headlines. I'm Ben Hayes. Crews responded to a grass fire at the top of the Cuesta Grade. It happened just before 2 p.m. yesterday, and it started as a car fire before spreading to nearby brush. More than 30 acres burned, and there were evacuation orders issued. Two northbound lanes were closed for a time, creating a big traffic backup. The U.S. Navy rescued an aircraft pilot after sunset from the Pacific Ocean after a forced water landing northwest of Morro Bay. It happened just before 7 p.m. Tuesday, the Federal Aviation Administration confirming to KSBY the aircraft involved was an MK-58 Hawker Hunter. The pilot had reported an engine issue. The pilot was the only one on board. The FAA is investigating. Farmers are losing money to the high cost of diesel. Tim Gilio runs San Felipe Farms in Gilroy, and he told NBC Bay Area that his customers have already agreed to buy his crops at a specific price.
5: And so we can't go back to the people that we're growing for and tell them, hey, we need to get paid more for fuel. So that just comes right off our bottom line.
4: In California, most gas stations are charging $8 or $9 now for a gallon of diesel. Reporter Dina Kodiak says some U.S. states, including California, may have added non-citizens to voter rolls.
6: Over 30,000 have been added since 2000 because of software problems and mistakes during driver's license and state ID processing. That according to records reviewed by Reuters. Experts say the numbers are too small to affect election outcomes, and it's unclear how many non-citizens actually voted. The findings suggest most cases were accidental, not organized fraud, raising doubts about stricter proof of citizenship laws. President Trump and others claim without evidence that non-citizen voting is widespread and want stricter voting laws. I'm Dina Kodiak.
4: That's what's happening with local and state news. With your Central Coast headlines, I'm Ben Hayes.
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0: Looking good right now, no problems on the roads. According to the California Highway Patrol, weather today, sunny, a nice warm day, in fact. Atascadero going to get the 94 this afternoon. Downtown San Luis Obispo, 84. Looks like Napomo, 78. And Lompoc should top out at 82. 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There's a reason why they were voted best of the Central Coast 2026.
8: You know, there's something about fall here on the Central Coast. 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

0: K Joe with Tom and Becky. Good morning. Okay, this is awesome. What food is the perfect definition of depression? Like when it is the end. Like it is.
1: Oh, like Spam?
0: Yeah. Like what?
1: Hamburger food? Helper.
0: Yeah. 7-Eleven hot dogs. I mean, if you're there, what food is the perfect definition of depression?
1: Dave Ramsey, rice and beans, beans and rice.
0: Right. Beans and bologna.
1: I'm fine with that, though. Bologna.
0: Cold pizza?
1: I was just talking to my kids the other day about bologna. They've never had bologna, which I find to be...
0: You're a bad mother?
1: Yeah.
0: You like, are a bad mother, right.
1: And they're like, ew, that's gross. Bologna. I'm never eating bologna. They've never had bologna.
0: Wait a minute.
1: I'm You're making telling for dinner me tonight, right bologna now? Sandwiches.
0: Yes, you are. Yes, you are.
1: Yeah. They've never had bologna. I don't think that that's weird for kids these days. Maybe it is. I don't know.
0: I find that fascinating.
1: Anyone else? Your kids have not had bologna?
0: Bologna? Like, that was the... Bologna and liverwurst.
1: Okay, I've never had liverwurst once in my life.
0: I'm telling you, those were the staples. My mom and dad didn't buy me...

0: So I don't think it's like that weird. High on Benadryl said, my daughter's never had bologna. Megan with weird family. I'm 34. I've never had bologna. My kids haven't either. See, I just don't think that people buy bologna anymore.
1: I know. So it makes me want to do, you know, everybody always talks about, do Tom and Becky, you know, a night out or do a thing at a bar. And
0: we're
1: do
0: all
1: a
0: having
1: thing.
0: Bologna sandwiches.
1: You know what? How about that?
0: A bologna sandwich picnic.
1: I will go to Vaughn's right now and I will buy copious amounts of bologna and I will stand out there dressed like a rabbit, if you want, or a big pumpkin head, because here we are at Halloween. And I will hand out bologna sandwiches on white bread with mayonnaise.
0: AG Mom said, introduced my kids to fried bologna sandwiches with potato chips. It's a must-have. So that's what got us talking about it, because my mom would make fried bologna sandwiches. She still likes a fried bologna sandwich.
1: Right.
0: And I'm like, that's why I told him, like, we've never had fried bologna. Like, I don't even understand what I've done in life.
1: It's a Tim McGraw song.
0: I'm doing it.
1: Do it tonight.
0: I might.
1: Guess what, Poppy? Guess what, Oliver?
0: Bologna for dinner.
1: You know what's coming tonight on a Thursday night? Fried bologna sandwiches.
0: Bunny Ranch McKenzie said, watched a video on how it's made. Nope.
1: No, we all know.
0: The former secret agent. Right, same with hot dogs, and they eat those just fine.
1: We all know.
0: The former secret agent said, because it's not cheap like it used to be back in the day. Is it not? It's just like regular lunch meat prices now?
1: I would be curious to know if, you know what I'm talking about. If I go buy the package of bologna, it's this tall. There's probably 15, 20 slices. How much does that cost? Is that more than $5?
0: Probably $5 or $6, I betcha.
1: I would guess $5. I would hope it's under $5.
0: Mr. Glass said, I used to love microwaving my bologna into a little hat and then eating it. What does that mean?
1: Okay, that's...
0: does it blow up in the microwave or something?
1: You need a timeout, Mr. Glass.
0: Why? I'm curious.
1: What are you talking about?
0: Ew, the shady milkman said, I'm telling you, bologna and peanut butter, and then send in a picture of bologna... And you're gross. Samantha from Creston said, my husband and I always eat bologna sandwiches when we go fishing. It's a must. I like that.
1: Right.
0: Trashy vibes. It's a fried bologna sandwich with American cheese, barbecue chips, and mustard, let me tell you.
1: Yeah.
0: Especially after a couple of drinks.
1: Yeah, no doubt. I'm with you. Okay, so there is the picture of what I'm talking about, that package of bologna right there. How much does that cost right now at Vaughn's? I don't even know if Trader Joe's would sell it.
0: Not have bologna.
1: they will not even sell it. What does that cost? Is it under $5?
0: I'm going to look on Target.
1: Target,
0: right now.
1: Yeah. Good.
0: Hold on.
1: Bologna peanut butter. Oh my, gross.
0: Okay, bologna, beef bologna. Oh, you're gonna die.
1: Beef
0: bologna is the fancy one. That's $7.99 for a 16-ounce thing. But regular bologna?
1: Yeah, which is pork toes.
0: Just a 16-ounce is $2.99, and Target has a buy two for $5 special right now.
1: There you go. I'll do it right now.
0: And that's just your Oscar Mayer bologna.
1: Yes. My bologna has a first name. It's O-S-C-A-R. Ba-ba-ba.
0: Okay, where is this at? Because remember yesterday when we were talking about how things at Target are cheaper than...
1: Yeah.
0: Okay, so Megan with the Weird Family sent in a screenshot. And please tell me where that is from. I don't see the store. The beef bologna there is $8.99. And the regular 16-ounce bologna is $2.99 at Target. I don't know how that's $3 more.
1: Right. Well, you, from time to time, make fun of me, as do other people, friends I have, that, why are you shopping at Vaughn's? I'm like, I love Vaughn's. I love it. They're like, it is the most expensive place. Is it really? Is Albertsons and Vaughn's the most expensive? Is it?
0: You've got to stop shopping.
1: I know.
0: Getting all your groceries there.
1: Am I wasting money?
0: Yes. I've been telling you that.
1: I know.
0: We just talked about. That's probably why.
1: I know.
0: It'd be half that if you shopped at Target.
1: What'd it be, half?
0: Ew, gross. When I was young, we liked to have fried bologna between two frosted oatmeal cookies. It was so good. I can't even believe I used to eat it, but I'm a little older. I'm Tom's age. I don't care if you're 150.
1: What are you talking
0: about? Disgusting.
1: Oatmeal cookies and bologna?
0: Okay, now...
1: How are we alive, Dad?
0: The former secret agent is sending in the exact same screenshot. Oh, Megan with Weird Family. That was Albertsons.
1: Yeah, okay. Well, Albertsons is Vaughn's, you know. Yeah, okay.
0: AG Mom said Vaughn's has bologna for $1.99.

0: Really?
1: Familiar places.
0: Jeez.
1: That this heart of mine.
0: I was just thinking. I mean, obviously, that is the question I'm asking right now, which is, what food is the perfect definition of depression?
2: Special case, and we always have bologna in the house, but the key is to get it from the butcher block and have it cut super thin.
0: Oh. Wait, Smokey so D's you're cousin. Fancy? You're fancy bologna?
2: So fancy, yeah. No. Smokey D's cousin said, my mom used to roll it in a flour tortilla with melted butter. Here's a fancy one. Pork chop. Smoke a bologna log for sandwiches.
0: I'm dying thinking of Smokey D's cousin's mom rolling up thin sliced bologna in a tortilla with butter. Is there anything more gross than that? Wow. Ugh. All right.
2: Grody.
0: Grody is a great word. That is where we're at today. Grody.
2: All right.
0: Jeez. Okay. I'm going to change the topic here. And actually, if you don't mind, I actually want to talk about some good food and lunch today. I don't know what you got going on, but I would go to the Spirit. You're not going to find a fried bologna, thinly sliced butter in a tortilla option on the menu, but you are going to find a breakfast quesadilla, a brisket breakfast taco, sweet chili wings, pulled pork nachos. It's all at the Spirit of Paso Robles, located off Highway 46 East at the River Oaks Golf Course. I'm not going to lunch there today. I wish I was. Damn it. Anyway, a very nice taco salad, a delightful spinach salad, a Blue Max burger, and one thing I've not had that I do want to try is Lindy's favorite patty melt. You know, Becky and I love a good patty melt, and shockingly, I've not had that yet at the Spirit of Paso Robles, but you could today if you go get there. Again, like I said, just off Highway 46 East, 5 minutes from downtown at the River Oaks Golf Course. It is the Spirit of Paso Robles. It is a fabulous place to eat. You should be there today. Spirit of Paso Robles, simple food done well.
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0: Kate, Joey, Tom, and Becky. Good morning.
1: I'm talking to my friends, Mama.
0: It's time for Mocktail Hour right now. 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
2: Well, look at that.
0: All right, special fall cocktail hour background music.
2: And this is staying until?
0: I think it's going to stay until at least Halloween.
2: No, it has to stay until Thanksgiving.
0: 2 months?
2: Yes, and okay. Then we switch to Christmas.
0: Oh, right.
2: You're not getting regular cocktail hour music until...
0: Yeah, after Thanksgiving.
2: Yeah,
0: okay.
2: And yeah, no, until after Christmas, until after the New Year.
0: Right, because then there's... Right.
2: Yeah.
0: Good point. All right. Well, this is special. This is nice. Here you go. Come on in. Have a drink.
2: Okay.
0: Yeah.
2: So we're still talking a lot on the text line about bologna.
0: Okay.
2: And then people are like, you're talking too much about bologna. A lot of people have a lot of opinions on things that we're talking too much about this morning.
0: I don't know that I want to address it, but I kind of think I do. Why don't you leave the grown-up work to the grown-ups?
2: Shh.
0: I know, but I'm like, stop.
2: Wozner has texted in. I saw my first tarantula of the season yesterday out in Wozner.
0: I almost think it's time for us to bring back that tarantula calendar.
2: Next year.
0: We haven't done it in a few years.
2: Next year will be the year.
0: Okay.
2: But if we're going to do it, we have to do it right.
0: Okay. All right.
2: We'll make it like a real
0: October.
2: We'll make it a real thing.
0: Yeah. Okay.
2: We'll hang it up in here. We'll make a

0: Big calendar.
1: Oh, yeah.
0: Big tarantula spider. And we'll do it up right next
1: okay.
0: year.
1: Okay. All right.
0: Butthole.
1: Butthole? We have somebody named Butthole.
0: Pizza is a 10 out of 10 depression food. Don't want to do anything at all? Order it. Throw it in the oven without care. Find leftovers lying around. You got food.
2: Don't be a butthole.
1: I don't know that I want to say pizza's a
0: it's
1: butthole
0: definitely
1: food.
0: Not but a butthole food. A depression food.
1: At 2 in the morning, I get it. It's now you're depressed and you're just, can I just get
0: no,
1: some
0: pizza's
1: carbs?
0: Pizza's just great.
1: Pizza's great,
0: like,
1: though.
0: Great,
1: come on.
0: Convenient, all of it. Haley in Paso. Good morning, Tom and Becky from The Boys and I. Happy fall. So excited for fall activities. Me too, Haley.
1: Get it.
0: Me too.
1: Get it.
0: I am leaving in 1 week for our trip.
1: Yeah.
0: And I've always wanted to take my kids trick-or-treating in Salem on Halloween. I always thought that'd be so fun.
1: Yeah.
0: But we're going to be in Salem the first day of our trip.
1: Mm-hmm.
0: Just thinking about fall activities. And I was like so excited. Like, oh, Salem in my mind. Like, I'm going to go to the Hocus Pocus house.
1: Right.
0: My 11-year-old self is very excited about this. We're
1: sure.
0: going to, you know, go to like all the Salem witch trial spots.
1: Sure.
0: So I'm so excited. And then I look things up. And Salem looks a little less Hocus Pocus and a little more like spirit Halloween.
1: Oh.
0: Anyone else been to Salem?
1: Like it's...
0: Like lots
1: it's
0: of people
1: fake,
0: wearing like
1: it's a fake thing.
0: No,
1: that's come around.
0: Like lots of people in October wearing like Chucky masks and stuff. Like,
1: oh
0: that.
1: No!
0: I know.
1: Oh, no,
0: like it's
1: no,
0: not
1: no.
0: like whimsical. It's gross.
1: Right.
0: I don't know. I'm not going to. I'm okay. going to be very excited for
1: right.
0: it. But
1: do not
0: anyone
1: let,
0: else?
1: Okay. Do not let that ruin your trip.
0: I will not.
1: This has been for years.
0: I
1: you've
0: will
1: been
0: not.
1: Talking about Massachusetts,
0: but.
1: If you see a
0: you
1: dude,
0: will. I, you will.
1: In a Chucky mask.
0: Mm-hmm. I watched a lot of videos and it's just a lot
1: right.
0: of that. I don't like that.
1: No, I don't like it either.
0: Okay, yearbook Shelby. Let's see. Oh my gosh, yes, we had a tarantula in our office last week and I wanted to take a picture, but I was freaking out so bad I couldn't find my phone. Inside, Shelby. Oof.
1: Mm-mm. How'd it get there? Who left the door open? How did it get there?
0: Have you ever, like, I've seen a few tarantulas.
1: Yeah.
0: But,
1: the first response is absolute fear. Like,
0: yes.
1: I'm dead. Here's this gigantic 4-inch spider. I'm dead. And then you're like, wait.
0: They're weird to see out in the...
1: And nobody knows. Can tarantulas bite and kill you, or was that just in a movie?
0: Yeah. Chelsea, who's listened forever, has texted in, said, Becky, I'm going to Salem next weekend. I'll let you know how it is. Chelsea will be there at the same time. I will be there on Thursday.
1: Wow.
0: That's exciting.
1: Yeah, it is.
0: What else are you doing, Chelsea? Let's talk about our itineraries. Let's chat.
1: You want to hop in on Chelsea's vacation and sink them with yours?
0: Unnamed. Went a couple years ago. It does lack whimsy, but some great photo ops. That's what I...
1: Okay.
0: Thank you for telling me. That's why I was, you know... I thought it was going to be very Sanderson sister. Very, like...
1: Mm-hmm. Mm-hmm.
0: Kids running around and, like... orange and black tights and, like,
1: right.
0: a little witch costume and,
1: hey.
0: Like, a...
1: Ha-ha, fun time.
0: Sheet
1: Salem.
0: Over your, yeah. like, body with, like, little holes for, like, a ghost. Like, very, like, old-fashioned. Not, like... The trashy Halloween decoration.
1: I think you're about to head into Trashville. I really do. I think you're about to head into Trashville. And it's going to be horrible.
0: No,
1: you're,
0: it won't. It'll
1: you're
0: be
1: gonna
0: good.
1: Be, you're gonna
0: I'm
1: be
0: excited
1: like,
0: to see all like, the
1: I'm,
0: stuff.
1: I'm with you, but I think you... I think you're right. That there's a chance it's going to be...
0: I know.
1: Mm.
0: No fun, Justin. I've been hunting a mouse for the past 3 days. I finally got that SB last night. So for 3 nights in a row, I've had to use a flashlight and check every corner of the entire house before my wife can fall asleep. Man, Justin, this brings me back to when my daughter was a baby and we lived in a little house downtown that had an orchard behind it.
1: Mm-hmm.
0: And I was getting ready for work one morning, like 3:30, and a mouse came crawling down the door. Mm. I freaked out.
1: Sure.
0: And so Jeff tried to put a mouse trap out for it, couldn't catch it. Jeff was like a comic book strip fighting with this mouse for like a month. And he tried everything. He was like, I mean, trying contraptions where he had like a plank over a bucket of water so it would drown. It was everything. And every night he would like, we would have to be like backed into our room. So it'd be like my daughter and I backed into like our little teeny bedroom.
1: Yeah.
0: And he would set mouse traps up everywhere and then close the door.
1: Right.
0: And then before I could leave for work in the morning, he would get up, open the door and pick up the mouse. It was comical.
1: Wow.
0: Turned out it wasn't a mouse. It ended up being a roof rat. And so we had a rat in the house that came from my whole point of Little Orchard is because they hung out in the orchard in the back.
1: What
0: he finally caught
1: it. Roof rat.
0: Like big, like a, yeah. So.
1: But he wouldn't have caught that with a little mouse trap.
0: No, so that's what he learned. He had to do, I forget what the end goal was. Maybe it was summer sausage and a rat trap or something and peanut butter. I don't know. But he tried everything. I mean, it was ridiculous.
1: Wow.
0: MAGA Bridget. It's beautiful there. Are you guys going to, you guys are going to have a great time. Are you going on the, so I hate saying this word because it says, some people say Kankamangus, some people say Kankamaugus. I thought it was Kankamaugus Highway because that's what, like, you can't say Kankamangus, but people I know who are from there say Kankamangus. Anyway, yes, Bridget, we are doing the Kankamangus Highway.
1: It sounds gross.
0: No, it's going to be really fun. It's the one you see like that twists like this and then it's got all the leaves and.
1: Okay. Yeah. All right.
0: Chelsea, who's listened forever, said, no way. I'm actually doing New York and Boston earlier in the week. I love Boston. We're staying there instead of Salem because it's a 30-minute train ride. I feel like Boston is more bookworm and fall grandma activities. Also staying in Boston, Chelsea. Look at us having the same trip. So fun. I'm not doing New York, though.
1: I can't wait for you to walk into a Starbucks.
0: And see Chelsea?
1: And see Chelsea.
0: I hope I do.
1: Right. And because Starbucks will be like, your order's ready, Rebecca. And then Chelsea's going to be like, wait, I know a Becky. I know Rebecca.
0: I hope I do.
1: Are you California Becky?
0: Lisa, the realtor from Creston, said 3 months until Christmas Eve. Yes, it is. That's exciting,
1: yeah,
0: too.
1: Yeah.
0: Sweetest Kathy. Well.
1: What?
0: He's named Swedish Kathy's boyfriend, but I'm not sure that's a thing anymore.
1: Let me look.
0: No, there's nothing to look at and see.
1: I don't know what you're talking about then.
0: But maybe I'm talking up my butt. I don't know.
1: Well, please don't. Please don't do that. Please don't.
0: Eleanor, speaking of fall activities, has anyone been to the new Ranch 46 Pumpkin Patch? We won passes to go. Looks so fun. Have not been. Definitely want to go. A friend sent me that the other day saying, oh, look, this looks so fun.
1: Have you been? I was there last weekend for the Mac and Cheese Fest. Have you been on Avila, the road to see the Avila Valley Barn?
0: Like not in a got, while.
1: Okay, so they've got like new signs, like everything's
0: the barn
1: like,
0: does?
1: Yeah.
0: Oh.
1: They're like, oh, stop here, like pumpkins here.
0: I feel like my kids, like that was here. Such a special place for us when my kids were babies up until probably my daughter was 8. And I think that if I could go, those are some of my favorite memories going to the Avila Valley Barn. But I just feel like my kids are a little older now, so it's, you know, and still fun. Maybe we'll do that this fall. I've been there.
1: You and I, living here for so long, we have witnessed the evolution of businesses going from, this is cute and quaint, and you should absolutely go there. This is a hidden gem, to now fully commercialized. Fully.
0: Of what? Of the Avila Valley Barn?
1: That's one.
0: Oh, I thought you were talking about that specifically.
1: I am, but... Like, everything now is
0: Instagram.
1: Yeah.
0: I know. Everything's for social media.
1: That's what I'm saying.
0: Totally. I'll never forget the Avila Valley Barn. And, like, good for them, for business. Bummer sometimes when you're trying to go because it's so incredibly crowded. But I'll never forget. And this was probably 5 years ago. Going to the Avila Valley Barn brought my kids. And there was a girl out there in, like, a sundress. And she was taking pictures with sunflowers and pumpkins and her boyfriend.
1: Yeah.
0: Whatever. And then left, went home, whatever, and like the next day, and it was like popped up in my Instagram. I didn't even follow this person. It was that picture, and she was like an influencer, but it was just so funny seeing like it happen in real life and then to see it.
1: Right.
0: It was so weird.
1: Right. Jack Creek Farms, Templeton Restaurants, Avila Valley Barn. Mm-hmm. It's all like apple picking.
0: I know.
1: Sea Canyon.
0: I know. All right, so Nashville Perv said, my cousin went to Salem during October. She said it was a lot of crowds doing TikToks, making it hard to see the history that she was looking forward to seeing. So there you go,
1: Tom. That's what you're talking about right there.
0: Jury Insider, yes, Becky, my coworker just came back from Salem, Massachusetts, and she said it was just not what she expected. Too new, not enough old-timey stuff.
1: Mm.
0: Yearbook Shelby, so going back to her tarantula in the house.
1: Yeah.
0: Said sometimes we like to leave our doors open on nice days. It must have

0: found its way in and the dogs didn't find it first. And of course, my husband made me remove it from the house.
1: Oh, divorce him immediately.
2: Like, leave now. Time for a new husband. Hello.
0: Unnamed, the kittens brought in a huge tarantula. I screamed and jumped on my parents' bed. It was so scary. That was Levi. So scary, Levi.
2: All right.
0: Smokey D's cousin. Did you see the costumes at Walmart? The old school plastic mask like the 80s is back. No, but I'll go today.
2: Right,
0: I want to see that.
2: Right now.
0: Ray Ambler's neighbor. Look up the Argentine roof rat, Tom. They can jump 6 feet.
2: Listen, I'm not doing that. I am a kid where my mom told me a black widow could jump 8 feet and bite you. So you're 6 foot tarantula. I will raise you an 8 foot black widow.
0: Butch's old lady said, years ago, I went out in my garage to feed my dog. I opened the bag and a giant black rat jumped out.
2: Jeez.
0: That is my nightmare. One of my girlfriends in her garage in the dog food, she went to open it and there were possums in it. And every time, even though my dog food container closes and latches shut, every time I open that dog food, and it has been like 3 years since she's told me that story, I'm expecting a baby possum to be staring me in the face.
2: Right.
0: That's horrible. Giving me nightmares.
2: Horrible.
0: Teacher's aide who hates kids. Good luck to Templeton football tomorrow. Homecoming parade and game tomorrow.
2: No. You know what?
3: You know, it's a big party.
2: Yeah, but we don't care.
4: I don't care.
0: Weiner participation trophy. If you're in Boston, do the duck boat tour. We would like to. That's been on the list, but I just don't think we'll have. I don't think we'll have time. But if we do have. Yeah.
2: Can I get back to opening up your dog food bin?
0: No, because we have so many.
2: Okay, go.
0: Text.
2: I want to get back to that.
0: Well, just hurry. What?
2: Yeah. I just want to say, do you know how scary it is to open your huge bin of dog food and go to get a scoop of dog food for your dog, and all of a sudden you start seeing things moving?
0: What
2: and you're like,
0: the hell?
2: What
0: was it? Ants?
2: But you don't see them right at the beginning.
0: When did that happen to you?
2: 2 weeks ago.
0: That's horrifying.
2: You open the whole bin, you're like, scoop, and then all of a sudden things are moving.
0: Oh, yeah. And you think you're having, like, maybe a stroke?
2: and then you have to look. And you see ants all in it.
0: That is horrifying.
2: You have to throw the whole thing away.
0: All gone.
2: Everything gone. I almost moved.
0: Yeah, I would have,
2: the whole
0: too.
2: House gone. That's what I'm just saying. It's...
0: All right, I got to get through a couple more of these because we got to go. But Ray the plumber said, good morning, Jug Country. Just want to say happy anniversary to my beautiful wife of 16 years.
5: I'm here to tell you right
2: now.
0: Super
2: on,
0: secret
2: we
0: Amanda.
2: We don't care, Ray.
0: Super secret Amanda said, we're a little late, but Olivia says, thank you for her t-shirt. She sent in a picture with her t-shirt. You're so welcome, Olivia. You and your cute dog. Tint freak. Good morning, Tom and Becky. Who had the best mac and cheese last weekend? I believe it was Blastin' Brew.
2: Yeah, Blastin' Brew.
0: Unnamed, was recently driving between Paso and San Miguel. Is this Pumpkin Jack place new, or has that been a pumpkin patch for a while? I don't know the word you're trying to say.
2: If you're
0: asking for Jack Creek Farms, that is not new. That has been out there for a while, and that is on the 46 West.
2: West.
0: That is not in between Paso and San Miguel.
2: Right.
0: So someone was talking about the new pumpkin patch, but that is not Jack Creek Farms. Okay?
2: Okay.
0: And it really isn't a Halloween or fall season for my kids until they get the apple cider slushies from Jack Creek Farms. Have you ever had one of those?
2: I have not.
0: Well, you need to go this year. That's your bucket list fall item.
2: Okay.
0: Unnamed, a couple of months ago, went into my garage, found a nest of female black widows. I was absolutely terrified.
2: There's no such
0: then
2: thing.
0: Then found one in my house hiding in our vacuum cleaner.
2: Don't.
0: Literally came out running at me. I stomped it with a flashlight in the dark. Absolutely terrifying. I follow this girl on Instagram. A lot of people probably do it. She had like this black widow problem. She lives in Texas and they were everywhere. And like her pool, like the side, her outside furniture. I mean, everywhere she was like battling them. Yeah. Now I feel like one zombie, so we're going to stop talking about them. Gilbert, the truck driver. I have the same problem with the raccoons. I opened my van up. Two raccoons looked at me and were eating like there was a thing to do. There's five raccoons in my house altogether. In my garage, they're inside the bin where it's locked. Wait, you have a family of five raccoons living in your house, Gilbert?
2: Please.
0: What's happening?
2: Please stop with raccoons. I've had so much raccoon in my life lately. Stop.
0: I don't know.
2: Gilbert, move.
0: It's time to move. MBM said, I leave my back door open and no tarantulas.
2: Yeah, no doubt. MBM, you live at SoFi Stadium and you have like a roof, but you have no walls. You're just outside.
0: Brooke, who's now in fifth grade, said, hi, Tom and Becky. Thank you for my shirts. You're welcome.
2: You're welcome.
0: The town drunk. There's a new pumpkin patch in San Paso. Opens today, the 24th. That's the one they are talking about.
2: Okay.
0: If for the

0: refers to the asking between Paso and San Luis. Yeah. San Paso opens today. Let's see. John Moore has sent in a photo. What is that? Oh, picture of a... Is that a rat, John? It's the size of a water bottle. You can look at that. Look, its little feet are kind of cute.
1: Stop.
0: It's dead.
1: I don't... Oh, that guy's dead?
0: That's
1: a rat.
0: Yeah, that looks like something different than a rat. Gilbert said he didn't mean his house. He meant his garage. There's raccoons that keep getting into his garage.
1: Shoot him. 12 gauge. Bye. Boom, boom, boom, boom, boom.
0: Lots of people texting in about the new pumpkin patch that's opening today.
1: All right.
0: Jeff actually is the one. I think I'm thinking of a different one my friend had sent me. Jeff told me about this new one that's opening. Yeah. And so I have to check that out.
1: How many... okay, I gotcha. How many pumpkin patches do you think we have in our area total?
0: 1, 2, 3, 4, 5, 6, 7 I can think of off the top of my head.
1: Really?
0: Well, there's that new one today.
1: Yeah.
0: And then there's the other one in Paso, like the river... I forget what it's called.
1: Sure.
0: Jack Creek?
1: Raccoon River.
0: Jack
1: whatever.
0: Creek.
1: Farm. Yes, yes.
0: Okay, then there's Cheesebro Farms in Templeton.
1: Yes.
0: And then there is the Avila Valley Barn. There's Brookshire Farms.
1: Right.
0: And then there's that pumpkin patch one out here on the 227.
1: Yeah.
0: That's 7 that I can
1: think of.
0: Does
1: that have a name? Or is
0: it's called,
1: just like turn left?
0: Slow pumpkin patch. Or the pumpkin patch.
1: Turn left.
0: I really think it is called the pumpkin patch.
1: I think
0: or
1: it's
0: the
1: called
0: patch.
1: Turn left.
0: Yeah.
1: Hey, wait, you're on the 227. Stop for a second. Turn left. Here we are.
0: And I might be missing one or
1: I know.
0: Two. Like, I'm
1: I
0: not
1: know.
0: Sure about Cambria.
1: I know. Oh, you know, gosh. I bet Cambria's got
0: I'm not sure if they have one or not, but...
1: All right.
0: All right.
1: What an interesting mocktail hour. Okay.
0: Oh, Tom's Lash Lady. There's also a pumpkin patch on 46 West down from Jack Creek called 46 West Ranch. That is the one that my friend sent me. Yes. Yeah, so now there's 8. Thank you.
1: Okay. All right.
0: Unnamed Lene Road pumpkin patch. There's 9.
1: Jeez.
0: John Moore said, I'm pretty sure there's one in Edna Valley with a corn maze. That's the one we're talking about.
1: Yeah. Yeah. That's the one where you're on 227, you're heading south. It's like, oh, right there on the left. Just turn left.
0: Yeah.
1: Okay.
0: A lot of people texting about that new one, though.
1: Yeah.
0: It's opening today.
1: All right. Well, there you go.
0: Okay.
1: All right. Thanks to 777 Auctions and Atascadero for sponsoring Mocktail Hour. We found out a lot.
0: Wait, one more.
1: Okay.
0: I don't want to leave them out. Salinas Ranch in Atascadero.
1: Where? Where's that?
0: That might be the other one that's on the... Is that not the 46... The other one on 46 West?
1: Salinas Ranch?
0: That can't be.
1: No.
0: Is that the one where the Christmas tree farm is?
1: That's on Monterey Road.
0: But isn't that the one that they were talking about earlier? I think that there's... Does it turn into a pumpkin patch as well? It does.
1: I don't think so.
0: Yes, it does. I believe it does.
1: You can't turn a Christmas tree farm into a pumpkin patch. You can't do it.
0: You don't have to grow your pumpkins there, honey. You can just bring them in. Jack... Like, not Jack Creek Farms, but... Avila Valley Barn.
1: Oh, those skanks.
0: Avila Valley Barn brings their pumpkins in. Like, they don't grow all of them there. I see the big trucks with big brown boxes.
1: My life is over.
0: My favorite pumpkin patch.
1: My life is over.
0: Trader Joe's.
1: Right.
0: So, right.
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9: Good morning with your Central Coast headlines. I'm Ben Hayes. Pismo Beach has owned the Chapman Estate since Clifford Chapman donated it to the city in his trust 13 years ago. KSBY says after more than a decade, the city is giving it back to the Chapman Estate Foundation. The estate is a placement for the local community to gather and enjoy the grounds. After 2 years of deliberation and legal hurdles, Silas Clark, the city's assistant city manager, says they're set to close escrow by the end of this month. State funding will support five projects across San Luis Obispo County, including the Hearst Ranch Trail at San Simeon, a Salinas River conservation study, and a new dining facility at the El Camino Homeless Organization's Paso Robles campus. Senator John Laird announced the funding, which was secured through the 2026-27 state budget. Reporter Dina Kodiak says abortion rights groups are criticizing Governor Gavin Newsom for vetoing a bill that would have expanded protections for abortion providers and added new protections for gender-affirming care in California.
6: The bill, AB 2164, would have made it a law that California won't extradite doctors or others who help provide abortions to patients from states where abortion is restricted. It would have put into law Newsom's 2022 executive order, which protects providers of abortion care. Current protections remain through the executive order, but future governors could change them.
9: Reporter Matt Mattinson says the Education Department is announcing FAFSA forms for the 2027-28 school year are open for students. The earliest the forms have been made available.
10: The forms, which usually opened October 1st, had a few messy starts under the Biden administration while the White House made reforms to the applications, leaving both schools and students in a crunch for time. Improvements to this year's applications include clearer language, an easier renewal process, and the ability to invite contributors via text.
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11: Looking good on the roads. According to the California Highway Patrol, no issues to tell you about. Weather today, sunny and warm. Paso Robles going to get to 94 this afternoon. Downtown San Luis Obispo, 84. Arroyo Grande, 78. And Santa Maria should hit 82. 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

0: It's Kate Shaw with Tom and Becky. Good morning.
1: Oh, my phone died. Maybe Chuck on the radio?
2: Say this.
3: Oh, my God.
4: Oh, my God, dude.
1: Bro, this is so overplayed.
2: I don't get the hype around Ella Langley, bro.
1: Honestly, I could never be an Ella fella.
2: Dude, this song's been out for 8 months. Put it to bed.
1: Put it to sleep.
2: Rest in peace, Jews in Texas. Bye.
1: I could not listen to her another second if I tried.
2: This sucks.
1: I'm over this shit. I hate it. Just when I thought I got in the fall in love with Tennessee.
0: That's me.
1: She's so catchy.
2: That's not that catchy, man. Come on. Should have known better than to take him back to Adelaide.
0: That's me too.
1: Let her in, Nicholas.
0: Yep. Hello.

0: 23 weeks at number one.
1: Mm-hmm.
0: 23 weeks. There's only 52 weeks in a year. Half of the year, that has been the most popular song, and I'm still not tired of it.
1: Mm-hmm.
0: I'll play it again if I have to.
1: Do it right now.
0: I would do it right now. It's funny. A lot of traction on this pumpkin patch topic that we were talking about here locally, and I just brought up a friend of a friend, Tar Creek Ranch. That was a pumpkin patch a couple years ago in Arroyo Grande in Wasna Valley.
1: And are they still doing pumpkins there?
0: I think it's just, it looks to be a wedding venue now.
1: Okay.
0: Because that's the other thing you can do here.
1: I went there a few years ago. That was good. That was a fun one, too.
0: It's very good.
1: Yeah.
0: Very nice. Anyway, we just, well, what number did we end at? Nine?
1: Yep.
0: There are nine pumpkin patches that we know of here
1: locally.
0: Or did
1: locally. We go 10 because someone...
0: Okay, did you see the photo that just got texted in? Because... And it's from an unnamed person, 6403, and they sent a photo and they said, this one is on Lane Road. That's not a pumpkin patch.
1: Well, it's a pumpkin patch in a farm stand. I'm looking at it.
0: You see it?
1: Yeah. What do you mean that's not a pumpkin patch?
0: Where are the pumpkins?
1: Well, they're probably just driving by. That's not, you know, they're probably not taking a picture of the... And it might not be like some huge pumpkin patch, but like a cute little, you know, a little patch. Not everything has to be Disneyland.
0: Can you make money selling pumpkins at the pumpkin patch? Like if you and I started this year, hey, Tom and Becky's pumpkin patch, and we just put it right out here... And, like, there you go. We brought in pumpkins from Oregon or whatever. And we just, like, Tom and Becky, could we make money?
1: I don't know, Tom.
0: Like, we take a photo, we put it on Instagram. Tom and Becky's pumpkin patch. Are we making bank?
1: Probably not.
0: I'll do it right now.
1: Just tell me where to set it up.
0: I'll do pumpkin patch. I'll do Christmas trees. I'll do Easter eggs.
1: Well, here you go. Napomo Holler said pumpkins are too expensive. My wife and I grew our own this year.
0: Mm.
1: Anna, Tom, do you know how much people sell pumpkins for?
0: Great question.
1: Pumpkins are expensive. I'm with Napomo Holler.
0: Okay, let me guess. A medium-sized pumpkin. Not a small one. Not a huge
1: like
0: one.
1: Like your regular carving pumpkin.
0: I just want to go get a carving pumpkin. I'm going to say $10.
1: Probably more than that.
0: More than $10?

0: flat white ones you see, or the green ones, and like, people stack them.
1: Yeah.
0: So, like, even at Trader Joe's, those are $8.99. Okay.
1: Okay. Because people would
0: high
1: just
0: on
1: pay
0: Benadryl
1: anything.
0: Said $23 all day.
1: What are
0: unnamed.
1: You talking
0: I just
1: about?
0: Bought a nice size pumpkin at Walmart for $4. Winner participation trophy. Yes, Costco does. They have them right now because I will add that to my list. Costco.
1: We will go to Costco in exactly 42 minutes when it opens.
0: The person that sent in the picture of the one on Lanay Road, go look at the yeah. new picture they sent in to you. While you're looking at that. Unnamed was at about. The Santa Maria Costco yesterday. I did not see pumpkins yet.
1: All right.
0: Anna said, way more to pumpkin patch. The one in Los Osos sells wristbands to even go into the area. They have to be making bank. I think you can go into the pumpkin patch and not have the wristband, but to go in like where all the bouncy houses and things are,
1: yeah,
0: like
1: yeah.
0: the big jump pad, that is money.
1: Okay.
0: And I gotta say, I love it, and we go every year, and every year it's like a group of friends go, we all get together, but that's some money to go out there. That
1: like
0: is,
1: how much money? 30 a person?
0: About. For a wristband to go.
1: For a wristband to hop in a bounce house?
0: It's pretty expensive.
1: Damn. Okay.
0: But then you can do like, you know, the corn maze is included.
1: Oh,
0: all that.
1: All right. Okay.
0: Amy said, owner of Salinas River Ranch in Atascadero. And our medium carving pumpkin is 10. Wait, Amy, you're the owner of the Salinas River
1: there
0: Ranch one? I was just, that's the one my friend was just telling me. She was like, we got to go there.
1: Amy.
0: Okay. I'm going
1: friend.
0: Out there.
1: Be a friend of the station. Here
0: so
1: we
0: there
1: go.
0: There you go. That's pretty awesome. Unnamed, $360 last weekend for pumpkins for kids and grandbabies.
1: There's no way.
0: I believe it.
1: Stop
0: I believe
1: talking
0: it.
1: To me.
0: I 1,000% believe
1: did
0: it.
1: Did not spend $360
0: I believe
1: last
0: it.
1: Weekend for
0: if,
1: pumpkins.
0: If you take your kids and grandkids to the pumpkin patch for a full day of fun, and
1: yeah,
0: you're
1: yeah,
0: taking
1: the whole
0: all
1: thing.
0: Of them, you're treating everyone, getting them pumpkins, easy. I bet you, easy. Jess, who hates restaurants, said we got about 6 medium pumpkins and small ones for around $30 last year.
1: Oh.
0: Cheese Bro Farms. We used to go to Cheese Bro Farms when my kids were little, too, and they had a good price on pumpkins.
1: I've not heard of them lately. They're still a thing?
0: I think so.
1: Okay.
0: I would hope so.
1: I've just not heard of them. You know what I mean?
0: Winer Participation Trophy said, I was at the Santa Maria Costco yesterday. They did have pumpkins. It was $7.50. Ken Woods, support our local farmers.
1: Shut up, Ken. Shut up, Ken. Local farmers, most of them, bring their pumpkins in from Idaho or Oregon.
0: Napomo right. Holler, I'm moving on from Napomo Holler, so the patches charge double for the experience.
1: Yeah, yeah, yeah, yeah.
0: Amy George said Costco and grocery stores sell them at a loss.
1: Right, like the hot dog for $1.50 yeah. and the soda. Yeah, okay. But she's the one that owns Salinas River
0: yes.
1: Ranch. Okay.
0: Yep.
1: All right.
0: Unnamed, last year while visiting one of my favorite pumpkin patches, I won't name it to throw them under the bus, the owner spent a lot of time complaining about the cost of their insurance and costs. It got awkward.
1: Okay. I want to tell you something. Can I take just a quick second? I'm not going to name the business either, but I'm telling you, there is a certain place where you can go in 1, 2, 3 months from now.
0: Let me do the math. October, November, December. Okay, we're talking Christmas.
1: And you will hear nothing but griping about how there's no way you can make money. And yet you'll pay $150 for something to put in your house in 3 months.
0: I know where you're talking about. Is that place still exist?
1: It might have gone bonkers last year.
0: Right.
1: Yeah.
0: Okay. Well, I'm excited for pumpkin patch season. I'm going to go to every pumpkin patch around here, and that'll be that.
1: I kind of am with you. Like, I'm into fall this year. I'm really into fall. So, pumpkins and Halloween and Thanksgiving.
0: But you're not doing the things I'm telling you to do if you're into fall.
1: I haven't had a chance yet. I have.
0: But you have a chance this weekend. If I give you 5 things to do,
1: this weekend I'm out of town. Next weekend, out of town. The following weekend, Jason Aldean. The following weekend, yes.
0: Forget it.
1: A week before Halloween, I can do it.
0: You could go during the week, too, to some of these things.
1: I don't do that.
0: Yeah, well, because like one thing I wanted you to do was very easy. Was to go to Trader Joe's and get the coffee and the apple cider
1: donuts. You wanted to make me fat.
0: So you could do that. I'm just giving you fall stuff.
1: I would like fall stuff. I'm with you. I'm just saying, I am time challenged.
0: Okay, here's another.

0: person. It is the River K Pumpkin Patch owner. It said, hi, River K Pumpkin Patch and Corn Maze in Paso. 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You can come cut your own pumpkin right off the vine.
1: That's what I'm talking about.
0: I'm going there this year for sure.
1: What was the name?
0: That's the River K one.
1: River K. Okay.
0: Cody from Orchid said, I will never buy a pumpkin from a store. Always from local patches that support FFA, like the Patch in Orchid.
1: So this is awesome. I mean, K-Jug's signal goes from where? San Miguel to Orchid. And here we have an Orchid pumpkin patch and a Paso Robles and everything in between.
0: Tara, my BFF, said, my good friend's family has Bianchi flowers, pumpkins, and more. It's awesome. A bit of a drive. I know Becky loves drives. It's in Pescadero. What's really funny about this, if I'm thinking the same thing, Tara, let me click this link you sent. I think I've seen this. I think I have seen this one pop up, and I would love to go there. Maybe a little too far for me right now, but...
1: What is too far, though?
0: Well, that's near San Francisco, so...
1: Oh, that's way too far.
0: Well, are we gonna pumpkin
1: patch? I'm never going... I thought she was joking, and when she said Pescadero, she meant Atascadero.
0: Okay.
1: No, there actually is a city called
0: Bless
1: Pescadero,
0: your heart.
1: And it's in the Bay Area. I'm not going there for a pumpkin. Jesus, Mary, and Joseph.
0: All right, these headphones are hurting my ears.
1: Okay, time. We've talked too long. We have talked too long.
0: Something's happening.
1: Bye.
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0: KJ, we're talking about Becky. Good morning. I told you this is coming, and here we go. I thought it would be a little bit later, but it's actually now. Please make welcome to the KJ studio with Bloody Marys in hand, Lisa Miller. Lisa, the realtor from Creston, you know and love her from the text line.
1: Nothing like throwing her right on now. The show as she's bartending over there.
0: Do you want me to? You want to wait? We can do something else. I can wait.
2: You do you, Tom.
0: Thank you. Thank you.
2: As if anyone has a choice.
1: I feel like Lisa's ready. She's a multitasking gal.
0: She's definitely ready. So coming up here very shortly is the second ever Bloody Mary battle. Burritos and bovine bingo. So I know what's going to happen
1: here. Nothing more Creston
0: than that. I know what's going to happen. So you're going to pour us Bloody Marys.
2: Only you. Becky said no.
0: That's fine.
2: She's a hater.
0: I'll drink.
1: I'm not a hater, Lisa.
0: I'll drink.
1: God, this is like high school. You're like, look, you're pouring her Bloody Marys out of a mason jar over there pressuring me at 8:30 in the morning.
0: I love it. Drink.
1: Just have one little drink, Becky.
2: 8:30 in the morning. When else would you drink a Bloody Mary?
0: Great point. And I know what's coming in a couple minutes is I'm going to get asked to buy a square on the bovine bingo board. And I'm totally going to do it.
2: Yay.
0: How much are the squares?
2: $20 each.
0: Jeez. Do you want one?
1: I'm going to leave the drinking and the gambling up to you today. How about that?
0: Okay. I definitely want one. All right. So, Lisa, here's the deal. Coming up, the first weekend in October. October 3rd.
2: October 3rd.
0: 11 to 3.
2: At Creston Rodeo Grounds.
0: That's right. And no, go ahead. Tell us about it.
2: And
1: shut up, Tom.
2: Tickets are
0: You shut your H
2: Hey,
0: face.
2: Kids. Yeah. Settle down. I know. You know. I feel like his big sister. I feel bad for his sister sometimes.
1: I know.
0: My sister is such a better person than me. She just is.
2: It's not a high bar, Tom.
0: That's funny. That's actually funny.
2: You know, you dish it out all the time.
0: I do. Yeah. Got to be able to take it. You're
2: exactly.
0: right.
2: Exactly. So, CrestonBloodyMaryBattle.com. You can get your tickets online right now for $35. If you wait and get them at the door, they're $45. We will have $5 burritos prepared by the Creston Men's Club. So if you buy your tickets early, it pays for your burritos.
1: Oh,
0: I see. Okay. All right. I got it.
2: 805 is sponsoring beer. So $5 beers. And Rancher's Daughter, the distillery that's providing all the vodka, will be pouring $5 lemon drops.
1: Wow.
2: I know.
0: Holy
2: what a day.
0: Smokes.
1: Yeah, that's pretty awesome.
0: All kinds of booze.
2: Eat, drink, and be merry.
1: What is the date on this again?
2: October 3rd.
1: Okay.
0: Saturday. And, it's a Saturday.
2: Yes, it's
0: 11
2: a Saturday.
0: To 3. Right.
2: Yep. And, live music. Peach and the Jam will be there playing.
0: Okay.
2: So, tons of fun.
0: It sounds like a great,
1: fun
0: deal. And, you know, Creston, good Lord. How did you come about this a year and a half ago?
2: Well, you know, sometimes events just kind of run their course. And so we needed a new fundraiser. And, you know, we were meeting at the Long Branch. So that might have had something to do with it. But, you know, we were throwing out a lot of different ideas. And someone said, what about a Bloody Mary competition? And everyone said, that sounds so good. So,
1: are you still looking for competitors for this, too?
2: Oh, my gosh. We have a few spots open, and we would love to have competitors.
1: Okay.
2: So, not just restaurants and bars, but, you know, I tried to get my book club to do it.
1: Oh,
2: and
1: yeah.
2: I mean, I said, I'll make the Bloody Mary mix. I can't compete because I'm working the event.

0: cricket. Cricket. I mean, girls, come on.
1: In the mud.
0: I know. And they're all daytime drinkers. I don't know what the problem was.
2: It's because they were reading so
1: overrated. Or they just want to go and like walk around taste everything.
0: I honestly think that's it. Yeah. So we do have a local Crestonite, the Man in Black, competing. Three returning competitors that I know of. Tin and Tonic, the Tipsy Wagon, and the Long Branch Saloon coming back.
2: Okay.
0: And I'm going to walk this over to you.
2: No, please do.
0: Jeez.
2: Holy crap, that's a huge Bloody
1: What'd
2: Mary.
1: What'd your little napkin say?
2: Let me look. Hang on. It says, watch out. She's a firecracker.
1: Okay, so I'm going to need you to hold on to that and that, because I would like to take a picture of the both of you. And Tom, I would like you to hold up your little napkin as well.
2: Celery, lemon, that olive, the green olive that's weird with the pimento in there. Like, it's there.
0: It's weird. It's a must.
1: What do you mean?
2: No, I said it's there. I said
1: you said it's weird.
2: I said it's there.
1: He said weird, right?
0: He said, yeah.
1: It's okay.
2: I haven't started drinking yet.
0: I know. Well,
2: wait till I start.
0: The day's early. I brought a half gallon.
2: Did great. You really?
1: Lucky well,
0: you know,
1: me.
0: Better,
2: this is gonna
0: better
2: be a great
0: to be
2: hour.
0: Prepared.
2: This is going to be a great hour here on the Jug Country Morning Show. All right, so Jug Country, where what's the website?
0: CrestonBloodyMaryBattle.com, or you can go to the Creston Women's Club website, which is CrestonWomen'sClub.org, or the Creston Women's Club Facebook page.
1: All right.
0: No excuse. You can find everything somehow. And if you're interested in competing, you go to the website and there's a page. You sign up to compete. Super easy peasy.
1: What is the prize for the winner?
0: Cash.
2: Oh, $1 million. No, it's $1 million. It's $1 million, right?
0: So we have a cash prize for best taste and people's choice and best presentation.
1: Gotcha.
0: So if you go to the Facebook page, you can see some of the presentations from last year. They are ridiculous. They are just so amazing. I mean, cheeseburgers and fried chicken and all kinds of things on them. It's just great.
1: Yeah, that's awesome. All right.
2: All right. Well, there you go. Coming up, not this weekend, but next weekend.
0: Yes.
2: Okay. October 3rd.
0: 21 and over. No pets.
2: Seriously?
0: Sorry, Mac.
1: Seriously?
2: I mean,
0: right? That means not even the baby in the stroller.
2: I mean,
0: sorry.
2: It's Creston, though.
0: Right? Nope. We actually will have security and someone there checking ID.
2: Really?
0: Sorry to say.
2: There you go.
0: You know.
2: No, it's fine.
0: Wait, you know, there are rules, sort of. Yeah. Anyway.
2: Hang on a second, Lisa. Joshua, my
1: like
2: grandson.
1: Like, there are rules, but there are Creston rules.
2: My grandson is on the phone, Joshua.
3: Stop that.
1: Yeah. It's great.
3: Stop that.
2: Joshua wants to go.
0: Yay.
2: He's 12.
0: Flip those numbers around and it'd be great.
1: He's on his way.
2: Ding, ding, so close.
1: Right. MBM has offered to do your security.
0: The job's already filled, but he could come and buy a ticket.
1: Okay.
0: And I'm sure he would enjoy the cow plot bingo. It's not goat bingo, but, you know, it's close, so.
1: MBM, buddy.
2: I do have a story coming up about goats.
0: Like, nice.
2: I don't even think it's a real meat that you can eat, but apparently it is.
0: It is. And a lot of people really like it.
2: All right. Uh-huh. Well, I'm going to look at this Bloody Mary. You're going to take a photo, put it on Instagram. And Lisa, it's great to see you.
0: Thanks for coming in.
2: And
0: CrestonBloodyMaryBattle.com. Buy your tickets now.
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4: 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Welcome.

0: It's KJ with Tom and Becky, and good morning. Here's a question for you, Jug Country. And I know we are going to get some serious answers on this one. What is the worst scar on your body? And of course, I'm going to want to know what the story is behind it. Does anybody have a scar right now on their body that is more than 6 inches? Anybody? A knee, an ankle, a hip, a boob. Does anybody have a scar that's bigger than 6 inches? I've got a little tiny one on my knee. Anyway, a long story short, I saw last night a friend, scar on her knee is about 6 inches. Got a knee replacement. What is the worst scar on your body? And I don't want to delve so personal into your life because it's very, very personal, but...
1: Of course you do.
0: Of course I do. You had 2 C-sections.
1: Yeah.
0: There's a scar?
1: Yeah. Oh, yeah.
0: Is it all the way
1: from left
0: to right?
1: It's probably 6 inches, maybe this big.
0: Okay.
1: Yeah. I had a really good doctor, though. Like, I mean, it's like pencil thin.

0: C-sections now are very different than they were like 20, 30 years ago. I thought some of them went like
1: Yeah, I think old school, you're right. Yeah. It's like, oh my gosh, you're like Frankenstein. And now it's like, boom, we'll just pull the baby out.
0: I don't know how they do that.
1: Can the head fit and get the tongs in there?
0: It's like how little babies are. Like their little shoulders are this wide. So.
1: Right. Let's just do that.
0: Jason from the fair said, 2 scars, 2 hip surgeries.
1: Like
0: I'm not going to look at that picture, Special K. I can tell you that right now.
1: Don't send photos.
0: I think it's a thumb.
1: Don't send photos. I'll look. Okay, 3.
0: I don't want you to turn your computer on, though. I don't want to look at it.
1: 3.
0: Yeah.
1: 2. 1. Don't look.
0: Well, you're an idiot.
1: Don't look.
0: I'm not. Now close it.
1: What in the hell happened? Friend.
0: This unnamed person said, I've got a cute little circle scar on my belly from where I had surgery on my twins while I was pregnant with them. The surgery saved their lives at 17 weeks. It's my favorite little reminder to how miraculous life is. I love that, A. And what a thing to go through to have surgery on your twins while you're pregnant with them is...
1: I don't even understand what you're saying and what she's saying.
0: Like, they had to go in and have surgery on the baby, so go...
1: Through your belly.
0: And then to the babies and surgery on them.
1: That's amazing. That doctor definitely got an A.
0: Yes.
1: That doctor was an A student.
0: A named 6-inch scar from a shattered clavicle and titanium rod and screws. Follows that text up with, don't run from the cops.
1: That's
0: MBM's friend.
1: I love that story. I have to be honest with you.
0: I'm not sure what the avocado farmer is saying. Sometimes I get so confused.
1: Yeah, no.
0: Said, no, not that big, but still a lot of scars on my shin from my bear trap claws for my bicycle.
1: Wait, you got caught in a bear trap?
0: Or you have a bear trap on your bike?
1: What are you talking about?
0: Alyssa's sending in a photo of her scar. She said a scar bigger than 6 inches. That's on her shin. Shin scars freak me out because that seems super painful.
1: Is that a shin or is that an ankle?
0: What's going on there? All the way down. You gotta scroll.
1: I can only scroll so far.
0: Unnamed said heart surgery scar. Jason from the fair, his 2 scars were from hip replacement surgeries.
1: All right.
0: Rugby toes. What?
1: I can imagine.
0: Knife wound on my neck.
1: You got stabbed.
0: 3 inches.
1: Neck.
0: I was jumped and knocked out with a bat, and they tried to slit my throat and missed. And they said gang initiation. Like, you're lying, so you're a big liar.
1: Right. Although, I think the entire show tomorrow should be dedicated to getting hit with a bat and getting your throat slashed.
0: No.
1: And a gang initiation.
0: But I do want to get through these because there's some good ones.
1: Go for it.
0: But I'm a grandma. Trisha said, I have a huge scar about 6 inches right below my rib cage. I had to get my appendix out when I was 8.5 months pregnant. That's another crazy one.
1: Oh. Like, you're pregnant. You're about to have a baby. Like, that's enough. Right, God?
0: I can't read through all of these.
1: God, that's enough.
0: Special K, the picture. So I got my thumb on my table saw.
1: No way. You did not do Kevin Costner in the baseball movie when you sliced your thumb off.
0: The person who had the fetal surgery when she was pregnant with the twins.
1: Yeah.
0: Said I was awake and they poked a hole right through my belly to do the operation. It was so wild.
1: Jesus, Mary and Joseph.
0: And then there's a lot, there's a lot in here, a lot of text.
1: Okay, I thought that my do you have a scar more than 6 inches was a good bar. It's not. Do you have a scar that's 12 inches? Does anybody have a scar that's 12 inches?
0: I'm sure. Unnamed said I have 8 to 10 inches down my abdomen, colon twisted on itself like a hose. Judy, the former dispatcher, 8-inch scar on my leg from a llama attack.
1: The
0: mother-in-law's animal that hated me. A llama attacked her.
1: A llama? Come on.
0: Oh, God. Other shoe sister's husband. When I was 12, I was hit in the forehead with a horseshoe. It split my forehead open. 82 stitches.
1: 82 in your head? That is a painful spot.
0: With a horseshoe.
1: How? Somebody threw
0: probably
1: a horseshoe?
0: Horseshoes and...
1: Like you're standing down there, you got a little white claw in your hand. You're like, all right, shoot him down here. And that person shoots it long and it bangs you in the head. And 82 stitches?
0: right.
1: Whew. All right.
0: Done with that.
1: So we know, A, don't run from the cops. Right? B, watch out when you're playing horseshoes. Well, that was fun.
0: Mm.
1: All right. Stay close. Coming up next, Kenny Chesney. What the hell?
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0: KJ with Tom and Becky, good morning. 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
6: Good morning with your Central Coast headlines. I'm Ben Hayes. Crews responded to a grass fire at the top of the Cuesta Grade. It happened just before 2 p.m. yesterday, and it started as a car fire before spreading to nearby brush. More than 30 acres burned, and there were evacuation orders issued. Two northbound lanes were closed for a time, creating a big traffic backup. The U.S. Navy rescued an aircraft pilot after sunset from the Pacific Ocean after a forced water landing northwest of Morro Bay. It happened just before 7 p.m. Tuesday, the Federal Aviation Administration confirming to KSBY the aircraft involved was an MK-58 Hawker Hunter. The pilot had reported an engine issue. The pilot was the only one on board. The FAA is investigating. Farmers are losing money to the high cost of diesel. Tim Gilio runs San Felipe Farms in Gilroy, and he told NBC Bay Area that his customers have already agreed to buy his crops at a specific price.
7: And so we can't go back to the people that we're growing for and tell them, hey, we need to get paid more for fuel. So that just comes right off our bottom line.
6: In California, most gas stations are charging $8 or $9 now for a gallon of diesel. Reporter Dina Kodiak says some U.S. states, including California, may have added non-citizens to voter rolls.
8: Over 30,000 have been added since 2000 because of software problems and mistakes during driver's license and state ID processing. That according to records reviewed by Reuters. Experts say the numbers are too small to affect election outcomes, and it's unclear how many non-citizens actually voted. The findings suggest most cases were accidental, not organized fraud, raising doubts about stricter proof of citizenship laws. President Trump and others claim without evidence that non-citizen voting is widespread and want stricter voting laws. I'm Dina Kodiak.
6: That's what's happening with local and state news. With your Central Coast headlines, I'm Ben Hayes.
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0: Looking good. We've actually had a good commute. No issues on the roads to tell you about. That according to the California Highway Patrol. Weather today, it's going to be sunny. It's going to be hot. Goodness gracious, Atascadero, I'm going to get to 93 today. Downtown San Luis Obispo, 84. Pismo, 78. And Orchid, your high today, 82. 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
2: He's a ranch hand in a pinch, man. Hotter than the red on the cattle brand. Cause she's a gold digger with a quick trigger. A cast iron skillet swinging lid flipper.

0: It's Kate Shaw with Tom and Becky. Hey, good morning. One, two, three things. Number one, this.
1: Look, I'm not going to live like this, all right?
0: Number two.
2: Well, then how are we alive, Dad?
0: And number three.
3: This is what it's come to.
0: I see this story today about it. The headline is 80 tons of meat have been recalled. And so I'm like, okay, well, this is an important story. I mean, 80 tons, right? This is like people have ground beef and steak and like, what is it? So here we go. 80 tons of meat have been recalled after packages had a fake USDA label on it. Great. All right. Keep going. Everything's fine. U.S. Department of Agriculture recalled more than 80 tons of raw meat after officials found a fake inspection label on the packaging. Two things. Small and big. Small. Have you ever seen a label like that on any package of meat you've ever bought?
4: No.
0: Right. I don't know what that is. That is a weird label. It says A&D Foods Pork Hock Sliced.
4: No.
0: Pork hock? The hell's a pork hock? I don't know.
4: Is it like it a lamb worse. Shank?
0: Could be.
4: Okay.
0: Gets worse.
4: What?
0: The recall includes pork, beef, and goat.
4: Why are you so freaked out by the goat thing? I mean, it's not something that's like every day like you eat, but like have people eat goat. I've never eaten goat.
0: Ever in your life
4: never.
0: Bought goat meat? Where would you even find goat meat

0: Like, where do you even... Goat? I want a pound of goat meat? Who eats goat meat?
1: Lots of people. The Suprema Meat Market has
0: How do goat you
1: meat.
0: Cook goat meat? How do you cook
1: Probably
0: it?
1: Probably, you're being so dumb. The same way you would cook any meat.
0: Like ground goat?
1: I don't know. I don't eat goat, but I'm sure that it's not that big of a deal. I'm sure it's not that much different.
0: Is it good? Because I kind of think I'd like to try it.
1: We'll try it.
0: Would you like to try it?
1: No.
0: Why not? Try
1: Primal
0: some goat meat.
1: Meat is the main custom butchered, I'm looking here, handling cattle, pigs, sheep, and goats. I mean, you're acting like this is like weird. Like, I think this is very normal for people to eat.
0: Okay,
1: goat.
0: You, hey, listen, you could be right.
1: Oh, this person said Negranti is sheep milk.
0: Right.
1: Whatever.
0: Right. No, it's no, it's different. So, I've not ever drank goat milk. I'm just saying.
1: Brody. Cody from Orchid said a pork hock is basically the ankle of the pig. People use it for soups and stuff like that. Ooh.
0: Pretty gross.
1: Okay, a few people. Negranti Creamery is sheep milk, not goat. Look, drunk Jennifer's exclamation mark yelling at me. Whatever.
0: She's mad at you?
1: And look at this, Tom. Mr. I go to Shalimar all the time.
0: I was there
1: Rusty
0: two days
1: texted
0: ago.
1: Him.
0: Yeah.
1: Hey, guys. Goat curry at Shalimar is delicious and a weekly special. So there you go, Tom. Next time you go to Shalimar, go get the goat curry.
0: I don't think they offer that on their
1: of course
0: lunch
1: they do.
0: Special.
1: He said weekly special.
0: I was just there 2 days ago.
1: I think Rusty knows more about Shalimar than you do.
0: I don't think so. I am. I own Shalimar.
1: If one more person texts in that Negranti Creamery is sheep milk and not goat milk,
0: you screwed up.
1: I'm blocking all of you. You're so annoying.
0: You screwed up so bad. It's great. It's so fun. Like a goat shank? Like a goat chop? Like a pork chop? A goat chop? Would you do that?
1: No. Would you, like you eat lamb, like lamb chop?
0: When? When have I ever
1: well,
0: eaten
1: like,
0: lamb?
1: Maybe not you, but like people eat lamb. I will never.
0: Yeah, you know who ate lamb?
1: Jeff. Jeff likes
0: no.
1: lamb.
0: No. Hannibal Lecter.
1: I thought he ate people.
0: He's like, I ate his liver.
1: Stop.
0: With a...
1: You know what?
0: Just
1: forget
0: whatever.
1: It.
0: No, I'm not. Anybody have a good goat recipe that they want to share with us today?
1: What is MBM saying?
0: Oh, I can't even imagine. MBM, because he hugs goats.
1: But no, he eats them too.
0: No. This makes me ashamed to have a show called Tom and Becky.
1: Oh my God. If your last three digits are 902, I hate you. You're blocked.
0: Okay. What did they say?
1: Negranti sheep's milk. Oh my God.
0: She screwed up. She said goat. She meant sheep.
1: Whatever. I didn't even mean sheep. I thought it was goat.
0: Fine,
1: we got it now.
0: It's fine. It's fine. That's because our app is...
1: I don't like this person
0: 17
1: either.
0: Minutes off the live show.
1: I'm not looking at the picture of your goat.
0: I want to see a goat.
1: No, they put... dead goats a picture and said they're in my freezer.
0: What? Okay, now I'm gonna look. I'm gonna look right now. I'm gonna look right now. Barilla tacos.
1: A million people have texted that too.
0: But I thought that was tongue. What's tongue? Trope, troop, trip, chop.
1: Probably don't say any more words just in case you get to a bad one.
0: Okay. But you know what I'm talking about. It's tongue.
1: Yeah, I know what you're saying.
0: Ugh.
1: MBM, you didn't cook a goat in a hole. You wouldn't even know where to get banana leaves, you friggin' weirdo.
0: Just FYI, MBM sent us a text saying he used banana leaves in a recipe. There's not a person in the world that would know where to find banana leaves.
1: In the world there is, but not in Paso
0: Robles. It ain't MBM up in San Miguel.
1: I can tell you that
0: He's
1: much.
0: He's not finding it.
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0: Kitchen and Vine really is the definition of San Luis Obispo, a fast, casual breakfast and lunch eatery located in an 1800s historic farmhouse at the Slo Public Market. 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They're only closed on Thanksgiving and Christmas. Of course, they offer local beer and wine, margaritas and mimosas all day. But listen to some of their menu items. 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

0: Kate Show. We're talking about Becky. I got to be honest with you. So Lisa from Creston came in, and we were talking Bloody Marys, and she brought Bloody Marys. I've had two sips. It's a really good Bloody Mary, but I've had two sips. But I am telling you, I feel drunk.
1: Great.
0: I don't know how
1: much
0: alcohol.
1: Just what we were all hoping for today.
0: Right. The last 30 minutes, I feel drunk. Can you please tell me what in the hell Morgan Wallen means when he says, love you like a Mustang?
1: I'm not going to dive into that. I don't know.
0: Okay. Because I don't know either. I don't think I like it.
1: I want to know who Morgan Wallen's girlfriend is.
0: So that's our conversation. So here we go, Chuck Country. So much talk earlier today about Ella Langley and somebody.
1: Oh, my God. He's dying.
0: And somebody named Tucker or
1: My gosh. Like, are you
0: okay? Deep breath. Tucker or Westbrook or West Hound or Greyhound or Tuck Hound. Who is Morgan Wallen dating right now?
1: Mm-hmm.
0: He is at peak superstar status of all time. You know he has a girlfriend. Where is she? Who is she?
1: I don't know.
0: Does anybody know? Hmm. All right.
1: I don't know, Thomas.
0: Well, I'm going to take a deep breath. I'm going to try not to choke. And I might get back to this Bloody Mary.
1: All right. Probably shouldn't.
0: Before we do cocktail hour, look at this. I literally have a Bloody Mary here for cocktail hour today.
1: Great.
0: My favorite day of the week. Here we go. Thursday. Come on. Get your texts in. Jug Country 805-549-8698.
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0: K-Jug with Tom and Becky. Good morning. Want to say a special shout-out to our friends at Kitchen and Vine down the street here. The definition of San Luis Obispo, a fast, casual breakfast and lunch eatery located in an 1800s historic farmhouse at the Slow Public Market, Tank Farm in Hygera. And we had bagels. Really good.
1: Gross. Why are you burping?
0: Sorry. Everything bagels, cream cheese, and a little strawberry something or other. Really good. I've got 19 things to say.
1: All right.
0: I'm going to cut it down to 4. And that was one. Did you hear our news? Were you paying attention just a few minutes ago to our news? I may be wrong, but I believe in our news, the story was that California has 30,000 illegal immigrants who have voted. And the state of California, aka Gavin Newsom, is saying that 30,000 is not enough to swing any election. Yeah. We got 30,000 undocumented, but don't worry about it because it doesn't matter. So then how on God's green earth are you about to, in 1 month, come out and tell me and you and everybody, every vote counts. Get out there and vote. You have to vote. Well, wait. In September, on the 24th, you just said 30,000 people don't matter. I'm not on the whole conspiracy thing. I'm just listening to what I'm listening to. So one matters, but over here, 30,000 don't matter. Okay, well I have 2 or 3 things to say. I'm a little bit confused on that one.
1: Okay,
0: 30,000 don't matter, but get on out there and vote. Okay, it is time for cocktail hour now on the Supercuts text line 805-549-8698. 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
1: Thank you, Tom.
0: And thank you for being our voice.
1: Stop. Whatever it is you're doing right now.
0: Like,
1: stop.
0: I'm a human. I'm a human with a brain. Right?
1: Stop talking.
0: All right.
1: While you're ahead.
0: All right. Using the whole fist, Doc. So text in anything you'd like. 805-549-8698. Let's go.
1: Okay.
0: I'm going to start drinking the Bloody Mary.
1: MBM sending in photos of the hole he dug in the ground to cook his goat in. Juanito, not a hater at all, but I'm not saying that. He took the Lord's name in vain. Said, I turn the station when I hear Ella songs overplayed. I said what I said. Someone texted in, said you were defending. I don't like that word, but really bad people. Starts with a P.
0: Wait. I'm defending them?
1: Uh-huh.
0: How?
1: Not exactly sure. I was only half listening to what you said.
0: Yeah, I hope I'm not.
1: And I think this person...
0: Peas?
1: Mm-hmm.
0: I'm defending peas?
1: I don't know why they said that. I didn't even I didn't listen to a whole lot of what you said.
0: All right.
1: I was doing something else, but I can go ahead and say he's not doing that.
0: I don't think so.
1: Weird.
0: Jeez.
1: Hansen said, facts, Tom. Rick, the notary nerd, said they said 30,000 registered, no evidence of them voting. Glitch at DMV registered them. It was accidental. Listen better, dude.
0: Blah, blah, blah, blah, blah, blah, blah. Stop. Not doing it, Rick. I'm not doing it. I'm tired of people lying, straight out lying to us and saying it was just a simple mistake. 30,000? Yeah, I don't think so. Sorry.
1: Rick,
0: Also...
1: Shut up.
0: Shut up, Rick.
2: Shut up, butthole.
0: I love you, Rick. You know I do.
1: Hanson said, illegal is still illegal, Rick.
0: That's what I want. I want to get out of this conversation, and I want Hanson to take on Rick. Let's go, jug on jug, crime.
1: Cody from Orchid. Being a big old softy again.
0: Mm.
1: Good morning, Tom and Becky. Happy Thursday. Enjoy the rest of your day today. Remember to not let a bad moment ruin your entire day. Love you lots.
0: Thanks, buddy.
1: Sweet as Cody.
0: That is real. Yeah, you're almost about to be sweet as Kathy, but a guy version.
3: Fat broads and horse-faced lesbians.
0: Do you have a big day today?
1: Not particularly. I'm busy. I had a big day yesterday. Oh. Today I'm...
0: All right.
1: You know. Juanita said, sweetest Kathy, copycat. Sweetest Kathy said, go Cody.
4: Te amo tanto.
0: Do we start calling him Sweetest Cody?
1: Rick the notary nerd.
0: I kind of want to.
1: Do you go to the courthouse every day and hate on the criminal white dudes? So now he's calling you and Hanson racist, too.
0: Racist now? Mm-hmm. I would. If the white dude's an idiot, I totally would, Rick.
1: Rick, yes.
0: What are you talking about? That wasn't racist.
1: Of course it wasn't. Here's the thing. You don't let people like this emotionally manipulate you with words. Okay. We don't do that here. We don't do that. We've already done that. No emotional manipulation there, Rick. By the way, that line of argument is so worn out and has lost all meaning because anyone who doesn't agree with you or has something to say, you can't just be like, racist. Like, you have totally lost all meaning of that. 1,000%. Sorry. You've lost your leg to stand on when you call someone that for... Because the last thing anyone wants to be is a racist. And so when you call everyone a racist all the time for having any sort of opinion or stating any sort of fact or whatever, it doesn't work anymore. You can't do it with everything.
0: There you go, Rick. There you go.
1: Sorry.
0: No.
1: But it's the same thing with being homophobic. Just because you're like, don't agree with certain things for children doesn't mean that you are transphobic or homophobic. You're not going to emotionally manipulate me with
0: your
1: words.
0: You're not going to play that
1: game. Sorry, we're not doing that anymore.
0: No, I'm done with that.
1: Cody from Orchid. I'm just trying to be nice. Cody, don't be nice.
0: Now,
1: don't be a wimp.
0: Yeah, right. Nobody likes the snowflake, Cody. Listen, we like you. You're on our team. It's great. But you did just kind of turn into Sweetest Kathy a little bit.
1: That's fine. We need
0: and
1: more Sweetest Kathy.
0: We do. And you know what? Because we're not homophobic or racist, he's fine.
1: Take it down.
0: I know.
1: Single mom. I know nobody gives a beep, but Sunday is my birthday. I do.
0: You know what? I'm going to say something different here. Normally, to single mom, I would say, dude, chick, woman.
5: Nobody gives a f- about your birthday.
0: But today, favorite day of the week. How old are you, single mom? Happy birthday to you. See me? Nice guy. Nice guy here.
6: I love you, Papa.
0: I love you too, buddy. I love you too. Can't wait to see you tomorrow.
1: Unnamed. My friend called to tell me it's his birthday today. Can you please tell Marco nobody gives a bleep about his birthday?
0: You're damn right. You're damn right I can.
5: Nobody.
0: Sorry, Marco.
5: About your birthday.
0: Right.
1: Juanito, happy early birthday, single mom, but nobody gives an S.
0: I think. Yeah, okay.
1: Cody from Orchid, I'm so confused. I'd rather just tell you, screw you now. That's my, we'll take that too.
0: That's okay.
1: We know you mean it lovingly.
0: Absolutely.
1: MBM, look at Tom hitting on single mom.
0: No. Stop talking, MBM.
1: Why did you say you did that? I wasn't listening to you again. What did you do?
0: I just said happy birthday. I wasn't going to bust her chops. I was like, happy birthday.
1: Oh, you normally do with everyone else.
0: Yeah, so I was like, this is going to be really different.
1: Okay, so listen. Max is on some sort of medication right now.
0: My dog.
1: Yes, your dog.
0: Yeah.
1: And It's a giant pink box, and every time I look over at it, it looks like you might possibly have lady problems you need medication for. Why is it pink with flowers all over it?
4: I don't know.
1: Do you have some lady problems?
0: I don't know, but you're so right.
1: You don't carry that around with you, do you?
0: I put it in my backpack. Max is on medication, and the medication that he's on right now comes in a gigantic pink...
1: It's got flowers on it.
0: Vagina box.
1: You don't need... some things, like, you
0: it's
1: can just,
0: horrible.
1: Like, allude to things.
0: It's horrible.
1: Men have junk.
0: I know.
1: Jeez, Tom.
0: Poor Max. I'm sorry. I'm sorry, buddy.
1: That's really embarrassing for him.
0: It is. You look at him. He's over there in shame.
1: Yeah.
0: He is over there in the corner in shame.
1: Making me think people... I'm like, I'm estrogen or something. Because that's what it has. Like a little estrogen shot.
0: Yes. It's okay, buddy.
1: Poor Max.
0: Max.
6: Well, I have to come up there and give you a hug.
0: I might, buddy.
1: Lisa A. from Paso. Good Thursday morning, Tom and Becky. Hope you have a wonderful day. Wanted to say happy anniversary to my nephew, Ray the Plumber, and Amber from Lisa A. in Paso. Judy, the former dispatcher.
7: What?
1: I agree with MBM.
0: What about what?
1: You hitting on single mom.
0: Oh, stop.
1: Sweetest Kathy. Good morning, Tom and Becky. Happy Thursday.
0: Yeah.
1: It's my friend Holly's birthday today. Bonfire on the beach tonight. And go kindest Cody. Rocking it today. Have an ultra mega sweet day. Love you lots, Kathy.
0: Wow.
1: Serial killer tattoo artist. I read the word poop. I don't even know what's happening.
0: All right.
1: Happy Thursday, everyone. Today's my anniversary. I spent all morning cleaning dog poop off my bathroom walls. Yay me. That's for giving me an entertaining moment to forget about that.

0: chaos.
1: What an unbelievable moment you've had on your anniversary.
0: Why is there dog poop all over your bathroom walls?
1: I want to know, how did your dog shoot poop out his butt on your walls?
0: Don't be annoying. You know what? No, never mind.
2: Shut up, butthole!
0: But I'm a Grandma Tricia. Country day at school today. Revlin is dressing as Lainey Wilson.
1: That's not even a real name.
0: God.
1: It's not.
0: It is. It's her name.
1: Revlin.
0: You butthole. Revlin. Revlin.
1: It's not a real name.
0: Oh, it's her name.
3: Kiss my fat ass.
1: It's not. Sorry, Revlin.
0: I'm sorry, Tricia.
1: I'm sorry, Tricia and Revlin. That's not a name.
0: All right, Rick will not stop.
1: Okay, come on, Rick. Come on, buddy.
0: First, he said, if these illegals were all Canadians, would ICE be killing them? And then said, calling a person an illegal alien because they broke a law is like calling a citizen in Slough County Jail an illegal American. That didn't even make any sense, Rick. I understand, like, you're trying to make a point, but that was, like, a really dumb argument.
1: Just, no.
0: You probably should not allow.
1: No.
0: An illegal American, that's not, what? Like, do you...
1: Well, do you want to say illegal American instead of illegal alien?
0: But the person isn't... an illegal American, just because they're not calling them illegal aliens because they broke, like, a law while they were here. They're calling them illegal because they are illegally here. I don't
1: and
0: know
1: I
0: what's
1: care
0: so hard
1: nothing
0: to,
1: about their race.
0: Not even a smidge, but I'll tell you right now, if there were the same problems we had 4 years ago with Canadians, it would probably be a big drain and a problem as well. Rick, so sorry. Again, we're not doing the little fake, like, you're racist thing. We're not doing that. Sad.
2: You're tacky and I hate you.
0: It's your best friend.
1: I love Rick. I love Rick more than my luggage, as you like to say. Rick is a great guy. He's just wrong here. Just wrong.
0: Of course he is.
1: He. It's a he.
0: What's a he?
1: You just said, of course she is.
0: I said, of course he is.
1: I thought you said she.
0: What the hell is Rick? I think Rick's hit the Bloody Marys this morning. How do you ID an illegal Canadian?
1: My man.
0: Well, stupid. The same way. No one's looking at him being like, illegal. I'll tell you right now. It has a little something when they walk by you, they go, sorry, eh? Then you can be like, you. Right. It's you. Is that what you want us to say, Rick? I mean, just ridiculous. Rick, brown skin isn't illegal. This is getting, it's like, not. This is a joke now. Like, right. This is, act like you're actually, like,
1: you're actually,
0: did someone blink
1: point.
0: Twice if you have been kidnapped? Right. Because, like, no S.
1: Nobody's
0: no kidding.
1: You're proving our point, Rick.
0: Idiot. This is getting embarrassing for you, actually.
1: It just kind of is, man.
0: Boy, howdy.
1: I never said that. She never said, nobody's saying that.
0: Going over to Jeff and Jeremy. Okay, good luck.
1: Okay, I'm fine over there. You want to talk about racists?
0: Why would you say that, though?
1: Because it
0: no,
1: was a joke.
0: Because it's
1: it
0: not, but
1: joke.
0: You're actually
1: it
0: not funny. And so, no, I'm going to throw it out there
1: it
0: right now. No, you're going to shut up.
1: It was a joke.
0: As usual.
1: It was a joke.
0: Of course they're not racist.
1: Of
0: Tom's just trying
1: not.
0: To be funny. He doesn't do a
1: That's
0: good
1: right.
0: job of it. He
1: That's
0: says
1: right.
0: too many things trying to be shocking, and he's ruined that again. But I'll tell you right now, you can go over there all you want, but you're probably going to have the same train of thought over there. A little ridiculous.

0: Hanson, Jeff and Jeremy will eat you up, buddy. Justin, big butt kisser. If you're in jail, you're a criminal. If I'm in your country illegal, or if you're in the country illegally, you're an illegal criminal. I don't... Yes. The point.
1: It's... Right. It's just... It's not hard.
0: But I'm a Grandma Trisha. It's a real name, Tom, and she rocks it. So, suck it, A.W.
1: What?
0: Oh, Rick's not your friend anymore. He said he wasn't your friend anymore. He said,
1: what?
0: Enjoy our last bet tonight.
1: Rick, don't leave me. Don't give up on me, buddy.
0: No fun, Justin. So funny how people are against a lockdown border. Race doesn't mean S. It's non-U.S. citizens. Absolutely insane. Like, we're getting, like, aren't open borders, like, in other countries, right, Rick? I mean, just... Like, that doesn't work that way. It's just...
1: I don't know how this turned here, but I... Rick, if you want to walk me through what you have a problem with what we said, then do it. If not, stop with the talking points. I love you dearly, but stop. Nobody said it.
0: He's started because you're talking about

0: Gavin Newsom, he said it was an accident. It was all done accidentally, Tom.
1: All right.
0: You're a racist. That's where he went from point A to point Z very quickly.
1: I gotcha.
0: Single mom, stop talking, Rick. Dennis from Paso, supporting immigration law is now somehow racist. Is my passport racist too? Yep, apparently.
1: No comment. I can't comment, apparently.
0: No, it's not that. Just making stupid things, trying to be funny. And of course. Like, being ridiculous. It's
1: silly.
0: One thing.
1: Whatever. All right.
0: I don't know. Mom, I'm sorry that you lost a friend or two.
1: Maybe. One last thing here, I guess.
2: And for my next trick, I will make my career disappear.
1: I don't think I will. 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
0: That noise was...
3: What was that?
0: Rick. You're in Rick's friendship. Right in the trash.
1: I love Rick. Don't leave me, buddy.
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is Nate Smith with Whiskey on You. Good morning. Our 10 o'clock hour is underway. I'm Andy Morris. I will be with you till about 3, and then Pepper takes over. Actually, no, Pepper's off today. Mandy takes over today. Here's Cody Johnson and the Fall.

Bella Langley there, loving life again as we get ready for Tyler Halverson live in concert. Full band's going to be at the Club Car Bar in Templeton coming up tomorrow night. I'll tell you all about that here pretty soon. Here's Rodney Atkins, and if you're going through hell,

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0: Toby Keith there, an American Soldier, and I mentioned that Tyler Halverson's going to be in town with the full band this coming Friday, this tomorrow night, at the Club Car Bar in Templeton. It is an all-ages show. Doors open about 7:30. He is out on the In Defense of Drinking tour, and you can win some tickets a little bit later on today at 4:20. Mandy is going to give you a chance to do that at 4:20 on the K-Jug Fresh Cut.
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0: Tucker Wetmore, and who told you that? And tonight is the night that the Cal Poly Rodeo's breakaway event is coming up at Evola Beach. Tonight is the Kimes Million Dollar Breakaway Rodeo. Tomorrow night, the rodeo, and Saturday, the rodeo. Then some great concerts. Jordan Forer on Friday night, Corb Lund on Saturday. If you'd like to win some tickets to the party, after the Friday or Saturday after party, text the word WAVE to the KJUG Supercuts text line, 805-549-8698.
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0: On the phone with John Spencer from Spencer's Fresh Markets, and I know this week's ad has got some great things to go along with watching some football or some baseball.
3: We thought this would be a great week to put some fresh chicken wings on sale at $2.99 a pound. 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
1: Jug Country weather.
0: Turned out to be a pretty nice looking day yesterday, and today is looking very much the same. Sunny in the North County with highs near 91. That's going to continue into the weekend as well. For the Inland Valley south of the grade, San Luis and the surrounding areas, 84 the high today, and a few clouds out there here and there. Along the beaches, we're looking for a high somewhere near 79. Let's get you back into the music. Here's Stella Lefty. This is Boston.

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0: 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Dustin Lynch live at Fina Robles Amphitheater. 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

Old Dominion, Song for Another Time, as our 11 o'clock hour gets underway. They put on one heck of a show at the California Mid-State Fair this year. Here is Corey Kent featuring Coe Wetzel. This one's called Rocky Mountain Low.

0: Hudson Westbrook there and painted you pretty. Hudson is going to be at Vina Robles Amphitheater coming up on the 10th of October. Tickets are still available. 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

Morgan Wallen and Ben by now, as we're about halfway through our 11 o'clock hour. I'm Andy Morris. This young lady's still doing so well. She just broke Mariah Carey's all-time record for the longest song at the top of the Billboard Hot 100. It's Ella Langley.

0: they weren't for the wind. It's Andy Morris here. I want to talk to you for just a moment about investing that hard-earned money. 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

0: Tyler Halverson, Parker McCollum, and Beer Garden Baby. And Tyler is going to be in town with the full band at the Club Car Bar in Templeton tomorrow night. Doors open at 7:30. He's out on his In Defense of Drinking tour. Pepper had tickets all this week. And Mandy is going to give you your final chance to win tickets coming up today at 4:20 on the K-Jug Fresh Cut.
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7: 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The Greyhounds will host the Pirates this Friday night and play their final non-conference game at Arroyo Grande on October 2nd. The Pirates are struggling with a 1-4 record and have lost four games in a row. Meanwhile, the Greyhounds are sporting a 3-1 record and will welcome the Santa Ynez Pirates to Memorial Stadium this Friday night with kickoff scheduled for 7 o'clock. Calling the game will be Roger Bland and Joey Davis.
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0: Looking pretty nice out there today. If you are in San Luis and the surrounding areas, highs near 84 under partly cloudy skies. Just a few clouds out there. Should be clearing off pretty much. 79 for the beaches today. And if you're in the North County, high temperatures, you're going to be sitting somewhere near 91.

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John Party there, and Last Night Lonely is your 12 o'clock hour rolls along. I'm Andy Morris here. I'll figure out where I'm at here pretty soon. Here's Thomas Rhett and Jordan Davis. This is Ain't a Bad Life.

Cole Wetzel and Ella Langley, the new one is called Jaded. It's doing very, very well. Got some Atascadero High School football coming up tomorrow night. We'll tell you all about that coming up. In the meantime, Carrie Underwood, an All-American Girl.

0: That's the Eli Young Band. Got a little drunk last night. They are going to be in town at Barrel House Brewing with an all-ages show on the 4th of October. If you'd like more information, all you have to do is head to jugcountry.com or use the KJUG app and get your tickets. We'll see you there again October 4th at Barrel House for the Eli Young Band.
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0: Ashley Cook there in Baby Blues. 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
0: 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Weather says mostly sunny today. Few clouds in the South County. High south of the grade near 84, 96 in the North County, and 79 at the beaches today.

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Jason Aldean there, and She's Country as our 1 o'clock hour gets underway. I'm Andy Morris, hanging out till about three, and then Mandy is in for Pepper today. Here's Jordan Davis and Turn This Truck Around.

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Kenny Chesney there, and Carry On as our 1 o'clock hour carries on here. Cal Poly Rodeo's Breakaway event is coming up starting tonight. We'll tell you all about it very soon.

0: Morgan Wallen, Aaron, Don't We? And tonight is the night the Cal Poly starts riding the horses and chasing the cows down by the beach. It's happening tonight through Saturday. Tonight is the Kimes Million Dollar Breakaway Roping with limited tickets still available. Friday and Saturday, rodeos are sold out, but there are still some great seats available for Jordan Forer on Friday night or Corb Lund on Saturday night. Those after parties, if you'd like more information, you can check out jugcountry.com or use the KJUG app.
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0: That is Hudson Westbrook there and Hits Me, and Hudson is going to be at Vina Robles Amphitheater coming up on October 10th. 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
6: 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The Greyhounds will host the Pirates this Friday night and play their final non-conference game at Arroyo Grande on October 2nd. The Pirates are struggling with a 1-4 record and have lost four games in a row. Meanwhile, the Greyhounds are sporting a 3-1 record and will welcome the Santa Ynez Pirates to Memorial Stadium this Friday night with kickoff scheduled for 7 o'clock. Calling the game will be Roger Bland and Joey Davis.
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2: Still calling for mostly sunny in the North County, high sitting near 96 degrees south of the grade. Maybe a cloud or two, some partly cloudy weather through the middle part of the day. 84 the expected high there, and 79 at the beaches today. Let's get you back into the music with Luke Bryan and Luke Combs. 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

Dirk Bentley, what was I thinking as we get ready for more Atascadero Greyhound football coming up tomorrow night? It's homecoming in Atascadero, and there's also a special night going on downtown. We'll tell you all about that. Here's Justin Moore, and time's ticking.

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3: He's a ranch hand in a pinch, man. Hotter than the red on the cattle brand. 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

0: my
1: horseback. Cody Johnson there with Horseback. Again, a great big thank you to everybody who was part of the Mac and Cheese Festival this past weekend. And congratulations to Blast and Brew. They won both the People's Choice and the Judge's Choice Awards this year.
2: It's perfect outside. It's like God let me dial up the weather.

Scotty McCurry in 5 more minutes as our 2 o'clock hour rolls along. I mentioned that Atascadero Greyhounds have got a game coming up this Friday night, tomorrow night, homecoming. Roger Bland and Joey Davis will be calling all the action. Sandy Inez will be in town. Kickoff at 7 o'clock. Pre-game show starts at 6:45, and it's also an Orange and Gray Friday in downtown.

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0: Lenny Wilson there with Phone Keys and Wallet. Don't forget at some point to take the jug poll of the day. 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Tom and Becky come up with the question. You provide the answer. 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
1: Jug Country weather.
0: Still calling for mostly sunny in the North County and South County. Got a few clouds hanging out south of the grade. 80 high or 84 is the high predicted for San Luis and the surrounding areas. Can you tell it's time for me to go home? It looks like along the beaches 79 today and 96 predicted north of the grade. As I head out the door, Mandy is coming up. Jason Aldean.

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1: 98.1 at K-Jug, Max McDown, and a better me for you. Good afternoon, Jug Country. Mandy here taking over the afternoon while Pepper is on a cruise excursion. So I'm going to be taking over some airwaves. And we got a big day today. It's the first day of Cal Poly's Breakaway Rodeo. That's going to be kicking off at 4 o'clock today. And we've got tickets to Tyler Halverson tomorrow night. I'm going to have those coming up at 4:20. Right now, shout out to all my Ella fellows out there with a broken heart because just released that Ella has been spotted with this guy. It's Tucker Wetmore.

morning, because you drunk. That is Riley Green on 98.1 KJUG. I am Mandy, and it's the first day of the Cal Poly's Breakaway Rodeo out at Avila Beach. So we've got the Kimes Million Dollar Breakaway Roping Event starting at 4 o'clock, and tickets not available online for today's rodeo or the after parties on Friday or Saturday. I believe you can still get them at the door. I'm getting that confirmed, but it is going to be an awesome event, the Breakaway Rodeo moving to Avila Beach, and I cannot wait to get out there myself. Going to be checking out to the Saturday Rodeo and Core Blonde on Saturday night. So if you're going to, I hope to see you there. If you still want information, I would highly recommend checking out

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That's Chevy Silverado from Bailey Zimmerman on 98.1 KJUG. I am Mandy. We still got some tickets to go see Marty Stewart and his fabulous Superlatives. That is going to be a great rockabilly show happening at the Fremont. I'll tell you how you can win tickets just after this. It's Thomas Rhett and Jordan Davis.

0: Ain't a Bad Life. Thomas Rhett and Jordan Davis on 98.1 KJUG. This is Mandy, and it's Not a Bad Life when you got some concert tickets in your hands, and I'd like to put some in your hands. We got Marty Stewart and his fabulous superlatives coming to the Fremont Theater on October 1st, Country Music Hall of Famer, and going to be bringing that country roots and rockabilly sound to the Fremont. You can grab tickets over on the KJUG app or win by texting the word Marty, M-A-R-T-Y, to the KJUG Supercuts text line. 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

0: Nothing better to do. 98.1 KJ Carter Faith. I'm a man, Wyatt Flores. I'm Mandy. 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Our Jug Pull is on the KJ app where you can answer. We want to know, how often do you upgrade your phone? How often do you upgrade your phone? Either every year, every 2 years, or every 3 years or more. Right now, the vote's going towards every 3 years, and that's where my vote is going as well. I need my phone to last until it can no longer function. Last time I had to upgrade was about a year and a half, 2 years ago, and the screen just would not light up anymore. Like, it still operated. I could still use, like, voice commands on it, but just still no screen. And obviously, that's not going to work for me. That was the last time I had to upgrade my phone. And because phones are just so gosh darn expensive, I try to make it last as long as I can. Let us know, how long do you wait until you have to upgrade your phone? Vote on the KJug app or jugcountry.com.
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4: 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Well, it's definitely going to be cooler, especially if you're heading out to the Avila Beach for the Cal Poly's Breakaway Rodeo. Temperatures through the evening are going to be dropping down into the 50s for the lows tonight. Tomorrow, going to have cool temperatures along the beaches in the mid to upper 60s, upper 70s for San Luis Obispo, upper 80s, north, great, Griselda Langley.

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2: 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In the morning
0: when you wake up. Tom and Becky in the morning on 98.1 KJUG.

That is gone. Dierks Bentley, it's 98.1 KJUG with Mandy back with you. On the way, we've got those tickets to go see Tyler Halvorsen at the Club Car Bar in Templeton tomorrow night for our KJUG 420 Fresh Cut. If you want those tickets, kick off your weekend, write some live music. I've got your hookup on the way. First, some Hudson Westbrook.

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20 cigarettes. That is Morgan Wallen on 98.1 at K-Jug. What's up, Jug Country? I am Andy. I apologize. I missed the 420 funny fresh cut because, well, I just got pulled away into a virtual meeting, but I got to give those tickets away. I have to give these tickets away to Tyler Halverson at the Club Car Bar in Templeton tomorrow night. In fact, I found a new favorite song that I've got out of Tyler Halverson featuring Wade Forrester. Let's take a listen to it. It's called Like the Rodeo.

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0: Whiskey Told You. Eli Young Band with Corey Kent, 98.1 KJUG. I am Mandy. We are lucky enough to have both Eli Young Band and Corey Kent hitting up the Barrel House Brewing Company next month in October. Thanks to our friends over at Good Medicine Presents for those shows. The Eli Young Band is going to be there October 4th. That is next Sunday. And you can still grab the tickets over on the KJUG app or jugcountry.com. Corey Kent has actually added a second show, October 23rd. It's also a Sunday. You can grab the links for that show as well over on the KJUG app. And thanks to our friends at Good Medicine Presents, they keep me going through the year. I can always count on them to book some awesome shows, like the one tomorrow night with Tyler Halverson at the Club Car Bar in Templeton, which, by the way, if you want to go to that show, text me the word rodeo to the KJUG Supercast text line. Text rodeo to 805-549-8698. Still looking for a winner if you want to go. I'm thinking of hitting up that show as well. 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
3: 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All right, for weather, it's going to be a cool evening with temps dropping down into the 50s tonight. So if you're going to be out at the Avila Beach Resort for the after party for tonight, say Cal Poly Breakaway Rodeo, make sure you layer up. We've got tomorrow's temperatures looking very similar to today, warmer in the North County and the South County. We've got highs hitting the South County beaches are going to be

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